0: you step on the brake now, please, ma'am?
1: Of course, officer. Please to.
0: Turn signal now, please. No, ma'am, the one in the car.
1: I never use that. This is far more dependable.
0: Ma'am, I'll get in an awful lot of trouble if you don't test your turn signal.
1: Well, but you do seem like a very nice young man. So I don't really know you.
0: Headlights now, please.

0: Afternoon. Spot safety check. May I see your license, please?
1: Yes, sir. You bet.
0: All right, Mr. Carter, do you mind hitting your brake for me now, please?
2: Yes, sir.
0: Turn signals now, please.
3: Right.
0: Left. Put your headlights on.
4: This is Ludlow Niner requesting a want on Nora Union David 131.
2: Mr. Carter, is the car registered in your name?
1: My name's, yeah.
2: May I see, please?
1: I'm afraid I left it at home, but I'll go get it. Right now?

0: Ludlow, Miner in pursuit, and Garvey heading toward Lincoln. 1957, black and blue modified Bel Air sedan. Nora, Union, David, 1-3-1.
1: Ludlow Niner, we sure wants for multiple traffic warrants on Nora, Union, David, 1-3-1.
0: You don't run like that for traffic warrants.
2: Stay here. Keep them here.
3: There's fire.
2: How about the kids?
4: They're okay. They're just a little excited.
0: He's alive.
2: I'll call it in.
4: This is Ludlow Niner, a TA at 1600 block Carmel Way. Injury victim, request backup and ambulance. Code 3.
2: Doesn't make any sense. All he had was a few traffic warrants. Well, why'd he try and kill himself?
0: Those skid marks say he almost killed himself trying not to kill them.
2: And why'd he split like that? Huh?
4: Is it real?
0: I don't know. But I bet you my man thinks it is. Make book on that.
5: But I've got to see him.
6: Miss, I'm sorry. It's just impossible. I tell you what, why don't you call back later on tonight, okay?
5: Is he gonna die?
6: Miss, I've already told you everything I know.
5: Then let me see him then, please.
7: Excuse me, Joe.
6: Hey, listen, there's really no point in you waiting. Okay?
8: Calling Dr. Stevens. Dr. Stevens.
6: Well, you two could have saved yourselves a trip. He's still unconscious.
4: Any idea when we might get a chance to talk to him?
6: Later on today, maybe. They still have a lot of tests to run. I'll see what I can find out for you, okay?
4: Okay.
5: Please!
9: You're the ones who arrested Jimmy, aren't you?
4: Jimmy Carter?
9: Yes.
4: Yes, ma'am.
9: Help us. Please help us. He didn't know what he was getting into. All he did was to drive the van. They gave him $200, and I told him not.
0: Hold on, wait a minute. Somebody paid him to drive a van. What does that have to do with us?
9: The first stole that you found in his car, he was bringing it to me.
4: Ma'am, how did you know that we found a fur stole in the car?
9: He called me. He said he was bringing it over. I don't want the fur. I want Jimmy. We're going to be married. Please. We're going to have a baby.
0: You know, you'll have to be booked on possession of stolen property or suspicion of grand theft.
9: But he didn't steal the furs. He only drove the truck. I told you that. That's all.
4: I'm sorry, ma'am, but I'm afraid the charges are the same.
9: If you found the furs, could you let him go then?
0: It would help if he told us where they were.
9: If I told you in his place, kind of, couldn't that count the same?
0: I can't promise you anything, but if you help us, maybe we can return the favor.
9: He told me the rest of the furs were in the condemned area of the Volmore amusement park. An oceanfront walk.
6: Willie? Terry?
4: Excuse me.
0: Wait here.
6: Now, Litchfield's got him listed as satisfactory, but you probably won't be able to talk to him till sometime tomorrow.
0: Okay, Jill, thanks for checking.
6: Yeah. Hey, thank you.
3: What for?
6: Well, for finally talking that girl into going home.
10: No, no search warrant. I don't want to hear any more about it. That's final.
2: Well, we got nothing to lose by trying, Lieutenant.
10: You're wrong. You got a great deal to lose. The more warrants you get turned down for, the harder they're going to look at the next request you're making. You got zip and zero to base this on.
11: What about the girl at the hospital?
10: What is your informant's name? Where does she reside?
2: She took off before we could ask her.
10: And she just volunteered the information?
11: She was scared. She and Carter are planning on getting married. They're going to have a baby.
10: Touching? How do you know she's his girlfriend?
2: She told us.
10: You know she's pregnant because she told you. You know where certain stolen property is because she told you.
11: Lieutenant, we're wasting time if we're going to get those furs before...
10: Webster, you may be willing to take the word of someone whose name you don't know, whose address you cannot provide, but the law, and especially procedure relating to the issuance of a warrant to search and seize, requires more than that, a lot more. Now, you find your informant, bring her in here, or secure her sworn affidavit and bring it in here, then maybe you can get your warrant.
2: Hey, Lieutenant, why would she try and lie to us?
10: I don't know, Gillis. On the other hand, I don't know why she'd tell you the truth either. Permission granted.
11: Beg your pardon?
10: Didn't you just ask permission to establish a stakeout at the amusement park?
11: I guess we did.
10: Permission granted.

0: We call that.
1: If he's got a key, we've got no legal cause. We just have to sit tight.
0: I got a weird idea.
1: Speak.
0: There's something that's better than a search warrant. Permission. He can give it to us.
1: Let's go. 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
0: Okay. Take it easy. Control, this is Ludlow Niner requesting a backup at Volmer Park on Oceanfront Walk.
2: Read your request, Ludlow Niner. 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
0: Niner out.
3: Well, I don't know. Maybe I should and maybe I shouldn't.
1: You do have a key to the building, don't you?
3: Oh, sure. I got keys to everything around here, more than I can use sometimes.
1: Well, all we want to do is to look around. If there's nothing wrong in there, we'll be out in 30 seconds.
3: Suppose there is something wrong in there.
0: Then we'll be out quicker than 30 seconds.
3: I got a gun back in the shack. You want me to go and get it in case there's any trouble?
1: No. All we want you to do is to give us permission to look in there and to unlock a door for us.

0: religion. Give me that old time religion. Give me that old time religion. Give me that old time religion. Give me that old time religion. Give me that old time religion. Give me that old time religion. Give me that old time religion. Give me that old time religion.
1: Police! Freeze! Hold it! You'll never make it!

0: Did the guys call for a backup?
1: Yeah, we're the ones.
0: He must belong to you then.
1: I guess he does now.
2: Over here.
1: Thanks.
2: Right through that door. Case, take it to your right. Somebody say it was time for a coffee break?
3: Was a good arrest, Lieutenant.
2: Depends on what happens in court. I don't suppose they will cooperate.
4: Look at those reports. They knew they had the right to remain silent.
2: You give them Miranda?
4: Mm-hmm.
3: Yes, sir. But they still seem pretty cocky.
2: ADW, suspicion, rape, grand theft auto, etc., etc. Okay, these guys ought to go up for quite some time. I don't know why they'd be feeling cocky.
4: Lieutenant?
2: What?
4: If there's any doubt about a conviction,

0: Got an idea that may help.
1: Listening.
0: Well, remember the guy we nailed with the fur, Jimmy Carter? Well, we ran an RI on him, and he's got a record, but nothing like the other two guys.
1: So?
0: Well, when we talked to his girlfriend in the hospital...
1: She copped out about the restaurant, so?
0: She also said that Carter was only the wheel man.
1: Well, that doesn't make him any the less guilty. You should know that.
0: But maybe we can get Carter to cooperate, to give us more information about the other jobs. He's never been into anything like this before. This is multiple felony counts.
1: All right, give it a whirl. You and Webster see what you can get out of him.
2: Lieutenant? Why don't you let Willie handle it? It's his idea.
1: A, because you're a team. B, because I think you can probably get to Carter easier than Willie can. And C, because I just made an order.
2: Why? Because I'm black?
1: No, not because you're black. Believe it or not, I went through just what you're going through right now. I wasn't exactly born in the lap of luxury either, you know. I know how these street rules can hang on to you. But they don't apply anymore, so the sooner you get rid of them, the better. Talk to Carter.
2: He's wrong.
0: About what? About asking a guy to cooperate?
2: You call it cooperate. Where I come from, it's called something else.
0: Hey, if Carter gives us the information, he can go on trial with the other two guys like he never told us a thing.
2: Yeah. And he gets a suspended sentence, maybe probation for window dressing. And the others take a heavy fall. It won't be hard for them to add it up.
0: Terry, with five felony counts, by the time they get out of prison, Carter will be a grandfather.
2: Willie, when Carter hits the street, everyone is going to know. And if you don't think that those two guys who do get sent up don't have friends, you're out of your mind.
0: Well, that's great thinking. Maybe we ought to send Carter up for 10 years, huh? That'll be great for him. Good for his girlfriend, too.
2: Willie, if he does take the fall, it could be for 3 or 4 years. But if he gets labeled as a fink, it could be for life.
0: Yeah, well, a prison record could last for life, too. Hey, I don't see why I should apologize for trying to make a good bust stick. Now, those two other guys have got records of rape and assault with a deadly weapon. Now, they're guilty, and they ought to be off the street, and that's all I'm trying to do. A guy who turns in a fire alarm is not thinking on an arsonist. He's a guy who gives a damn.
3: He's lucky. It's just the concussion, and there's no internal bleeding. They'll probably transfer him to the prison ward in a few hours.
0: Has anyone been asking for him?
3: No.
0: We were wondering about his girlfriend.
3: Mm.
0: If she does show, we can use her name and address.
3: Sure. Okay. See you for dinner. Sorry, Terry. Spaghetti again.
0: Hello, Jimmy. My name's William Gillis. It's my partner, Terry Webster. Okay, if we talk for a few minutes?
4: It was lousy traffic-wise, huh?
0: Well, if you'd stopped when we gave you the red light, that might have been all. We found the first stolen in your car, Jimmy. We found the rest of the stuff at the amusement park. Jimmy, I don't think you understand.
2: You don't have to tell us anything. Do you want us to get your lawyer?
4: Who says I have anything to do? Anything?
0: Your girlfriend. Who cares a lot about what happens to you?
4: Where is she?
2: We don't know. Matter of fact, we don't even know her name.
4: Big soul, brother. You're trying to jazz me and you don't know nothing. Who says I got a girlfriend anyway?
0: Well, you could have fooled me. I guess she was just some one-night notion, huh?
4: You know, you don't know nothing.
2: She's gonna have a baby. She'd like to have you around. Now, she said you only handle wheels, and we believe her. Look, do you want to buy a deal?
4: Well, what if have you got to sell?
0: Okay. Okay, you tell us anything you know about who fenced the furs, how they got the ground plans of the vaults. And the prosecutor will give you immunity.
4: How long you think I'll last on the streets if I faint?
0: We can keep your identity a secret. Hey, Jimmy, you've been in trouble before, but nothing like this. With 5 counts of grand theft, you'd be away a long time.
4: But can you give me a guarantee?
2: I can only give you my word that I'll do everything possible to keep your identity a secret.
4: You're sure it's a bad fall, huh?
2: That's right, it is.
4: What do you want to know?
5: Thank you, Officer Webster.

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16: Does the defense wish to cross-examine?
17: Yes. Officer Webster, you've testified that certain information led you and Officer Gillis to the condemned area of the amusement park.
18: Yes, sir.
17: Good. Now, what was the source of your information?
18: Objection.
16: The court has already ruled that any informant's identity will not be revealed.
17: How do you feel about that, Officer Webster?
18: Your Honor, this is improper cross. Objection.
16: Sustained.
17: So you and Officer Gillis went to the amusement park and you found what?
18: Your Honor, the witness has been over this ground.
17: The defense is merely seeking to make sure the witness has been over all of this ground. Will you answer the question, Officer Webster?
18: We saw the two defendants entering one of the buildings. We obtained permission from the watchman and went in after them.
17: Permission? You didn't have a search warrant then?
18: No, sir.
17: Go on.
18: We went in and found the defendants with a number of furs that were subsequently identified as having been stolen from Adrian Farias.
17: Mm. Well, then it was on that basis that the arrest was made, and that was about it, right?
18: Yes, sir.
17: Fine. No further questions.
18: Prosecution rests, Your Honor.
16: Witness excused. In view of the time, if you'd like, I'll call a recess so you could start your case in the morning.
17: That won't be necessary, Your Honor. We only have one witness.
16: Very well. Call your witness.
17: The defense calls Calvin Elliott to the stand.
19: Calvin Elliott to the stand, please.
18: Who's Calvin Elliott?
19: Do you swear to tell the truth, the whole truth, and nothing but the truth, so help you God?
20: I do.
19: State your name and occupation.
20: Calvin Elliott, real estate investment.
17: Mr. Elliott, among your holdings, do you include some property out at the amusement park?
20: I do, for all the good it does me.
17: Officer Webster mentioned an old restaurant out there. Is that?
20: It's mine, yes.
17: You rent out space, do you?
20: I do.
17: Tell me, did you ever rent any storage space to John Barker, the defendant?
20: I did.
17: Do you have trouble with vandalism out there?
20: Sure. That's why I hire a security guard.
17: Yes. Now, Mr. Elliott, I show you a letter that was sent to the security agency that you employ. Did you write that letter?
20: Yeah, I did.
17: Would you read the last paragraph out loud for us, please?
20: Frankly, looks to me like most of the guards are old drunks, if you ask me. So I don't want any of them using that building for their friends to bed down in. As far as I'm concerned, their job is to keep people out. They got no right to let anybody in. Sincerely, no need to read my name, is there?
17: No, Mr. Elliott. I'm sure that's more than enough. Your Honor, I move for dismissal on the grounds that the owner of the property specifically removed from the night watchman the right to admit anyone. Illegal search and seizure, prima facie.
10: Counsel?
12: The people were unaware of these facts, Your Honor. If we could have a recess...
17: The recess will not change the facts that the prosecution is unaware of, Your Honor.
10: I'm afraid I'll have to agree, Counsel. Witness excused. Case dismissed for the reasons previously stated. Court will recess till 2:30.
13: Thank you.
17: You're welcome.
12: Sorry, fellas. Law's the law. What'd they say?
14: He just wanted to remind me who my friends are.
12: Think they know?
14: Maybe. I mean, they ain't down.
12: Hang in there, bro.
14: Oh, that's beautiful. You tell me how the law's supposed to work, then I see how it really works, and you tell me to hang in there.
15: Hey, Jimmy. Jimmy, if they do know, they're not gonna leave you alone. Let us help, okay?
14: How? Like you just did.

0: We put him out on that limb and then we chopped it off.
1: Webster, there's no way we could have foreseen what happened.
2: Maybe not, Lieutenant, but the fact is we're not in trouble. Jimmy Carter is.
1: Jimmy Carter might be in trouble. This department doesn't run on might be.
0: You're not going to offer him any protection then?
1: Webster, I can't offer him protection. There's no evidence he's in danger. He hasn't asked for any protection.
0: He hasn't asked for protection because he doesn't trust the police any further than he can...
1: Oh, look, the two of you used established police procedure. It didn't work out. That happens sometimes. I'm sorry. I know how you feel.
0: Oh, you don't know how I feel.
2: Lieutenant, may we be dismissed?
1: Dismissed.
2: Come on, let's go. You know, I can't stop thinking about Jimmy, and I'm really not sure if I was right or wrong when I asked him to be an informant.
0: You weren't wrong, Willie. It's just we've all got our own kinds of truth to work with.
2: Yeah, I guess. What do we do now?
0: All I know is we better find Carter before they do. Well, there's still a Carter to find.
2: Hi, Marley.
3: I know this looks crazy, but...
0: Nice try, but our car is over there. You know, if you hadn't come looking for us, we'd be looking for you. How's Jimmy?
3: He hasn't been out of the room for 3 days. He just lies on the bed and stares at the ceiling. It's like he's waiting for them. They know we're there. There's always one of them across the street watching the building.
0: Anyone follow you to the station?
3: I don't think so. But they don't want me. It's Jimmy they're after.
0: Maybe you both could get out of town.
2: Yeah, do you have relatives somewhere?
3: No, just me and Jimmy. I'm gonna lose him. I know I am. Can't you do something?
2: If they were sure it was Jimmy who copped out, you'd think they'd have done something before now.
0: If they see her with us, they'll have no doubt. Do you have a phone in your room?
3: Yes.
0: Write it down.
3: I don't understand.
0: Here's our phone number and address. Maybe we can get you both out. Jimmy can stay with us, and you can stay with a very nice nurse who's married to a very nice cop who live right next door.
3: But how are we going to sell Jimmy into moving in with you?
0: I don't know yet. But why don't we get you first to work, and then we can find a phone and talk to Jimmy. Stop worrying, okay? I hope that spaghetti is good for expectant mothers.

0: sure took you long enough, honey. It's getting lonesome. I could stand another beer, too.
1: I was thinking the same thing myself. And I hate to drink alone.
0: Where'd you get that key, John?
1: Found it. We told you we had to get it on. Well, we have, Jim boy. This one's a waltz. Me and Tufa, we do the heavy stuff, and you drive. Just like old times.
0: No. I'll pass. You can find somebody else.
1: Couldn't do it, boy. It's just you and me and Tufa. Special. You're a buddy, Jimmy boy. You wouldn't want us thinking of you in any other way, would you?

0: heavy trades at night. We'll make it tomorrow morning before the owner takes the night receipt to the bank. I figure maybe 3G. Just like I told you, Waltz.
1: You said Tufa was in there. Now, where is he?
0: Tufa's busy.
1: A waltz?
0: Hey, you're really uptight, Jimmy boy. Relax. We've got nothing to worry about. Do we?
1: Okay. See you tomorrow.
0: No way. No way. You and I are gonna stick together like flypaper. From now till then.
1: That's cool. Just let me go talk to Marley so she'll know where I'm at.
0: Come on, let's not fret ourselves about Marley. You're gonna talk to her after tomorrow morning. Right now we'll fall by my path. I got a six-pack of beer on ice.

0: Jimmy? Jimmy?
1: Guess that answers one question.
0: Maybe he split.
1: Still no sign of Big John or Twofer. Marley said that they were watching the place.
2: Where's Marley? Where is she?
0: We just dropped her off at work. Where have you been?
2: The Big John, man. He knows.

0: Are we gonna wait all night?
1: There's nothing else to do. She's got our number, she'll call.
0: You ought to run for president. All those promises. I never should have let you talk me into staying here. I should have waited for Marley.
1: Wait a minute, hold on. Hello?
2: Who's this?
1: Terry Webster, who's this? Marley, where are you?
2: I'm worried about Jimmy.
1: He's here with us.
2: Can I speak to him, please?
0: Penny.
2: Jimmy, I...
3: Hey, just smile and ask me if I'm all right, lover.
0: Are you all right?
1: Is she all right?
0: Yeah.
3: Now, she tells you she's staying the night with a sister, and it's cool with you.
0: Yeah, well that's okay with me.
3: Very good. We're keeping her here with us. Now, you're gonna help us knock over that liquor store. And she'll be along, so you don't try anything clever with that pig friend of yours. You dig?
0: Yeah. I dig.
3: Hey, you smiling, boy?
0: Sure.
3: After those two pig friends of yours split in the morning, we'll give you curb service. You meet us at Erie and Grand. Now, meantime, nothing cute. She's too good-looking a chick for anything to happen to her face. Say goodbye.
0: Yeah. See you.
4: Where was she calling from?
0: She's staying the night with a sister.
4: I thought she didn't have any relatives.
0: Hey, educate him.
1: What else?
0: Nothing.
1: You did a lot of listening.
0: Hey, look, it's personal, okay?
4: Hey, Jimmy, a sister is as a friend, right?
0: A for effort.
4: What's the friend's name?
0: Look, it's cool.
1: Take it easy, man.
0: And don't man me. Now, you crossed over, pig. You're on the other side.
1: Why don't I just write you off? Jimmy, the law can work for you. At least it came close once.
0: Yeah, and it fell flat on its butt.
1: Maybe because of something nobody could help.
0: Yeah, well, just forget it. I'll cut out in the morning. Me and Marley, we will go somewhere.
4: How are you gonna live?
0: I know about cars, plenty. That's why they need me for that liquor store to drive.
4: What liquor store?
0: It's just the job they mentioned.
1: Well, the next time they say they need you in a job, I'd walk the other way.
0: And maybe they don't know for sure that I copped out.
4: And maybe, just maybe, they're gonna take you on a job and set you up. Get you killed.
1: Be a little rough on Marley, though. And on the baby, too. But you suit yourself, Jimmy. You decide who your friends are.

0: cleanliness is next to Jackson, Tennessee. Religion my old lady always was harping on.
1: You got religion, Missy? Give me that old-time religion. Give me that old-time religion. Give me that old-time religion. How's the rest of that go, Toof?
0: Are you asking me? Religion. Salvation, little lady.
1: We're gonna get your man baptized bright and early tomorrow morning.
0: Bang, bang, bang, bang, bang!
2: Hey, Terry. Terry, let's go. We're late. Come on.
3: You're welcome to stay, man.
4: Why don't you call Marty? Have her come over.
5: I'll think about it. Hey, Terry.
0: Thanks, man. Maybe, I'll see you around sometime.
6: Hey, Willie, will you fill the thermos? You think that's a very good idea, leaving him alone like that?
3: Yeah, he'll just rip the place off, right?
6: Oh, come on, man. There's such a thing as putting too much responsibility on a guy.
2: Hey, Mike, somebody's got to trust him sometime.
3: Yeah, we trust him like he trusted us. But he thanked me. Why?
6: You let him stay tonight. You let him stick around.
3: No, no, it wasn't like that. It was like he was saying goodbye. Maybe he was. Tell Riker that I'm not feeling too good today.

0: There he is. Where is she? You said she'd be here with you.
1: Afraid she's tied up for the moment. Big Johnny doesn't appreciate all we do for him. We heist a nice new set of wheels. See that his old lady's comfortable. Case a job that's gonna put Jingle in his pocket.
0: Now, how long do you think it'll be before somebody reports this heap stolen?
2: Long enough to get the job done, Jimmy boy.
1: Hey, we don't want to be late now, do we? Get in and drive.

0: Yes, sir?
1: Sir, my name is Webster. I'm a police officer. And if you have a silent alarm, you better hit it because you're about to be robbed. And if you have a weapon on the premises, I'd like to have it, please.
2: What's this?
3: You've just been promoted. You're going in with us.
2: Ain't no clip in here. Well, see, if there was a clip and something went wrong, that'd be armed robbery. You don't want to take a chance on a bum fall like that, eh? Know what I mean? Let's go.
4: Any available Ludlow unit, a 211 silent alarm at liquor store, corner Beaumont and Winston.
5: Ludlow 9 are responding on a 211, code 3.

0: Anybody home? A little service out here, what do you say? Service?
1: All right, freeze.
0: Don't do it!
1: Just put your hands up and slowly turn around. Slow!

0: You sure Carter wasn't in on the burglary?
1: No, not with an empty gun.
0: Okay. Pieces all fit. Carter's in the clear. How's he feeling about us, by the way?
1: Us?
0: Yeah. The men in blue, the establishment, the boys who made him an offer that backfired.
1: He probably thinks that you shouldn't promise what you can't deliver.
0: How are you feeling about us, Officer Webster?
1: Well, Willie told you that I wasn't feeling too good earlier. I feel a little better right now. Just a little better.
0: Webster? You're dismissed.

0: Academy. It's made a dynamic umpire out of Willie. His calls were never that colorful back in Ohio. Hey, about that last call, Mr. Gillis.
1: Mm-hmm.
0: From where we sat, it looked like he was safe by a mile.
2: Well, I'll tell you, lady, I calls him the way I sees him.
3: Not everybody sees him the way you calls him.
2: Hey, I gotta put my gear away. I'll catch up with you in the parking lot, okay?
0: Yeah. I still say that little boy was safe.
3: You do?
0: Well, not really. But he was so sweet-looking, I wouldn't have had the heart to call him out.
3: Well, I guess being a cop's made Willie hard-hearted.
0: Really?
3: Well, that's one of the qualities you need to be a dynamic umpire.
4: Thank you. Willie, you must love working with these young folks that tolerate being fussed at so much.
5: That's just part of the police program for community relations.
4: Who are you fooling? As much as you love children, you'd be here anyway.
5: Is there anything else, Mrs. Gibson?
4: Well, you could put a couple of cases of soda in the cooler.
5: Okay.
6: Back yourself in that corner, honey, and keep your mouth shut. You. Spread eagle on the floor, face down.
5: You know, just a minute.
7: Stay down.
6: Is this all you got, honey?

0: Gillis, can you hear me? Willie? You've been shot. We don't know how bad it is yet. Can you talk?
1: I can talk.
0: The woman is hysterical. I need to know how many there were and how they were dressed.
1: Two men. One big, the other 5'9". A little guy shot me. Looked like a 32 caliber automatic.
0: What about hair, eye color?
1: Masks. Both of them masks.
2: Willie.
1: Be okay, Nance. Be all right.
2: Come on, Nancy. They have to get him to the hospital. Come on.
0: Come on, move back, please. Come on, move back, please.
3: Mr. Gillis? Mr. Gillis, where are we going to get to our party tomorrow, Mr. Gillis?
4: Terry! Mike, Terry!
5: Hey, I can hear you, man. What is it?
4: My legs. The kid... He had his hand on my leg. I didn't feel anything. Nothing.
0: Let's move it, please.
2: I'll take Nancy to the hospital, okay?
6: Okay, we'll check with you there.
2: Yeah.
0: Two male Caucasians, one over 6 feet tall, the other short and slight. Tall one was wearing a windbreaker, the short one a sport jacket. Witnesses say they were driving a 1965 light tan four-door Dodge sedan. And they think the last three numbers were 974, though that's not definite. One other thing. Whoever these guys are, they shot an unarmed man in the back. So bear that in mind. Don't take any chances. Okay, get going. Webster, Danko? You want to go down to the hospital and see how things develop? I'll find another unit to fill in for you.
7: Yes, as far as I'm concerned.
8: Sir, I think we'll be a lot more use on the street than in a waiting room.
0: Maybe. Just make sure you're not so anxious to get these two goons that you don't foul up. I'll go by whatever you say, but be sure how much you want to be a cop and how much you want to be Willie's friend.
8: We'll be all right.
0: Okay, take off. I'll keep you posted on the radio. Okay.
3: You're a policeman, aren't you?
0: Huh? Yes, I am. Something I can do for you, young man?
3: Well, I was wondering.
0: Wondering what?
3: Mr. Gillis gonna be okay?
0: Well, we hope so. He's young and he's strong.
3: Young? He's 22.
0: Well, strong then. I think we can agree on that, eh? Something else you're wondering about?
3: How come people hurt people?
0: Well, sir, I don't believe there's a policeman in the history of the world who hasn't wondered about that very same thing. I'm afraid none of us has come up with a very good answer.

0: starting over there.
1: It's the right color.
0: Wrong place.
1: Wait a minute. That looks like something. Yeah, let's take a look at that.

0: Would you like
1: more? Yeah. The last three numbers are 914, not 974, but the color's close.
2: Why don't we take a look?
1: Yeah.
3: Registered to Gus T. Caldwell, 1483 Bay Street. That'd be that one there.
1: Hood's still warm, but that could be from the sun.
3: I'll call it in, see if there's anything hot in Caldwell.
1: Hold it, man. You won't have to. Look in here. There's the cash box from the stand. 1483?
3: Let's go.

0: 205. Ah, you Gus Caldwell?
1: Police! Halt! Police! Halt! Next one is coming right at you. Now halt!
2: Okay, hold it right there. Put your hands behind your back. Lock your fingers.
3: All right.
2: Spread your legs. Further.
1: You guys get pretty gung-ho about something like this. What, you got a quarter to fill or something?
4: Look, man, you got the right to remain silent. Use it.
1: What right?
2: Anything you say can and will be used against you. You have the right to an attorney?
1: Yeah, with the shyster lawyer I got?
2: Listen, mister, will you shut up? I'm trying to read you your rights. Now, if you can't afford an attorney, one will be appointed for you. Do you understand what I just told you?
1: Yeah, I got it.
4: All right, move it. That way.
1: I think you guys would have something more important to do than roust the guy over some alimony payments. Yeah, take a good look, people. That's what you pay your taxes for. I'm a big, bad criminal. Miss some alimony payments to that bloodsucker I was married to. These goons treat me like I was Jack the Ripper.
4: Look, man, before you say another word, you better know that we're taking you in for suspicion of robbery and assault with a deadly weapon, and it might get to attempted murder.
1: Wait a minute. I was upstairs since 8 o'clock last night.
2: Yeah, what about your car?
1: My car's out front.
4: And what's that over there?
1: It's my car.
2: You mind if I have a look at it?
1: No, go ahead. Look, you can ask my girl. I was upstairs all last night.
4: We'll check it.
5: It's true. Absolute gospel. We was up all night. He was watching a telethon. I forget the disease, but it was really neat.
2: Hey, Terry. Car's been hotwired. We're gonna have to let him go.
1: You mean somebody stole my car and used it for a robbery and then brought it back here?
4: That's right, sir.
1: I ought to sue you guys for false arrest. That's what I ought to do.
4: Mr. Caldwell, we might have started to arrest you for the wrong thing. But unless you give me your word, you'll be at the precinct to arrange for your alimony tomorrow. I'll slap these things right back on you and read your rights all over again. Now, which way do you want it? Your call.
6: I'll be there in the morning.
4: Be looking forward to seeing you, Mr. Caldwell. And remember, don't touch anything in your car until our lab gets to it.
0: Yeah, we'll stay with the car till the lab takes over. Ludlow 7 out.
7: Well, at least it wasn't a total waste. We got the car.
4: Yeah, but it wasn't the car that shot Willie.
8: Now, Bud, here's an easy one. Who starred in The Beast with Five Fingers?
7: Shut up, Buster. I'm listening to the radio. Top 40.
8: I'll give you a hint. It was either Bela Lugosi or Peter Lorre.
7: How in the world can you keep reading about them weird hard creeps all the time?
8: It was Peter Lorre. That little guy was scary.
7: Shut up, Buster.
8: Now, this one's real hard, man.
7: Buster. It was a cop you shot.
8: That's not funny.
7: And I ain't joking. You shot an off-duty cop. Stupid.
8: I don't see how he is. I'm gonna call and see. And it wasn't me shot that off-duty cop. It was us, Bud. You and me. Us.

0: No, don't do that.
1: Hey, Willie, look, it's me. I've got to give you a shot.
0: I don't want to sleep, okay?
1: No, Willie, if I don't give you this, the pain will be pretty hard to take.
0: Hey, listen to me. Joe, I'd rather feel the pain than feel nothing.
1: Willie, please.
0: Listen to me. I'm punchy, but I'm... what's the word? Lucid. I'm lucid. I'm telling you, no shot. You can't give me a shot when I say no. You got that?
1: Okay, I got that.
0: Okay. Where's Nance?
1: She's waiting. She's gonna stay with us until you get better.
0: What about personal effects?
1: What do you mean?
0: Where are they? My wallet, my stuff in the pockets.
1: It's okay. It's at the nurse's station.
0: Don't let Nance find the receipt.
1: Okay. I'll take care of it.
0: Okay.
1: All right.
0: Jill, I'd rather feel the pain than feel nothing.

0: Dr. Litchfield. Check with surgery, please.
1: Schaefer?
2: Yes.
1: Officer Gillis asked me to pick up something from his personal effects for him, please.
2: Oh, yes, they should be right over here.
1: Thank you.
3: Sure.
1: Hi.
3: Hi, babe.
4: Hi, Joe. How you doing?
1: Okay.
4: How is he?
1: Now, there's not much change. It's really too soon to tell until his condition stabilizes a little more.
3: Did Nancy go home?
1: No, she's talking to Dr. Ridgway.
2: Here it is.
1: Thank you.
2: Mm-hmm.
3: What's that?
1: That's Willie's personal effects. There's some receipt he didn't want Nancy to know about. It's a receipt he put down for a deposit on an engagement ring.
0: Mrs. Thompson, please report to front desk.

0: Have you ever worked on cases like this?
1: Yeah.
0: If the spinal cord is severed, then what?
1: Well, if that happens, Nancy, then Willie's paralyzed from the waist down.
0: Forever. Mike, do you have anything I could have for a drink? I could use one.
2: Sure do. Name it.
0: I don't know what to name. I don't really drink.
2: How about a brandy?
0: Years at school, there wasn't any doubt in anyone's mind that Willie and I were going to get married. He was going into business, and I was going to teach art. Just as square and dull as you could imagine. And then this man from the police department came onto campus, talking about the program being started. Made it sound like being a cop was a combination of Sir Galahad and Captain's Courageous. And Willie bought it all. I wonder how he feels about it now. I know how I feel about it. Mike?
2: Yeah?
0: When you get the people that did this, make sure you do get them. Make sure they pay.
3: Come in.
4: We were wondering about progress in Willie's case, sir.
5: Haven't heard anything new from the boys upstairs yet. How's Gillis doing?
6: A little better. They've cut the sedation.
5: So far, we don't have much to go on. No fingerprints of any value. The empty shell casings just confirmed the caliber of the gun. From the car ashtray, we get cigar ashes in these. Seems to be some kind of a design on them. Though Caldwell, the owner of the car, doesn't smoke. Some burnt matches.
4: Doesn't seem like much headway, Lieutenant.
5: Look, in all fairness, they're working on a number of cases upstairs. Now, let me assure you, in this instance, every move has been made.
6: Well, you always said at the academy that tenacity is an important weapon to any police officer, that sometimes an item or a piece of information must be checked and checked again.
5: I said that?
4: Yes, sir, you did.
5: Well, then stop quoting me and go do something about it.
6: Yes, sir.
1: Look at him. He's gonna marry that stupid thing pretty soon.
7: Shut up, Anna. Old Vesta's just doing his thing, like the kids say.
1: Yeah. Well, he's liable to get into trouble with that thing if he's not careful.
8: I can handle it.
7: Ain't what you said. She said you're liable to get into trouble.
9: That's pretty hard to argue with, ain't it, Vesta?
1: Who's your butt? You just insulted old Vester's girlfriend there.

0: Look at this.
1: Film Fair Bookstore.
0: And he weighs about 210 pounds. The other one is slight, about 5'9", and he weighs about 120 pounds.
2: Well, who knows? People are coming in and out of here all day picking at things.
1: Listen, miss, this is very important to us. Anything you might be able to remember would be very helpful.
2: Look, boys, if I could remember any big guys with little guys or little guys with big guys, well, I'd be just thrilled to tell you. I really would. But half the time, I don't even remember what day it is.
0: The holdup men wore masks similar to these. Now, it's possible they were bought here. Now, think. Do you recall anyone fitting the description, buying masks like these in the last few days or week, maybe?
2: I'd go out of my mind if I try to remember everybody who buys this junk. Like I said before, half the time, I don't even remember my own...
1: Yeah. Well, thanks for your help.
2: What help?
0: Good question.
3: Check with head nurse, 4 East. Dr. Harper, check with head nurse, 4 East.
4: Well, first time out ICU in 3 days must be quite a thrill for you.
5: Yeah, sure is. I think I'll buy a bunch of postcards up in X-ray. Send them all my friends.
4: Figured you guys might like to ride up on your own. We'll see you upstairs.
6: Okay, and thank you.
4: Yeah.
2: But make it a quick penny. We don't have much time.
5: Nance, I was just wondering what's going to happen to us.
2: Well, we can always go back to the plans we had in college.
5: What about children? They're always a part of those plans.
2: I love you, Willie. I know it will be difficult for us, but we can do it. We'll adjust.
5: Nance, wouldn't be so difficult if only one of us had to adjust.
2: What does that mean?
5: It means that you were engaged to a man. No, I don't quite meet that specification. Nance, I am not going to tie you to a wheelchair. You're off the hook.
2: Willie.
7: Departmental regulations call for 3 exercise periods for each man each week.
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0: Hey, Dirt Baby. His name is Bud Reeves.
1: There's a definite return of nerve pathways. How much damage is done, it's difficult to say. But we do know that the cord isn't totally severed.
0: Doctor, does that mean I'm gonna be okay?
1: Well, as long as we leave that bullet where it is, your condition isn't going to change very much one way or the other.
0: Then what about removing it?
1: Well, that's possible, Mr. Gillis, but...
0: You just said it, Doc. It's possible, so let's do it.
1: Mr. Gillis, the odds in this case...
0: Look, I don't care what the odds are. I want you to remove that bullet.
2: Willie, stop it. I care what the odds are because I care about you. And will you let the doctor explain them, please?
0: Okay, Nance.
1: It's the positioning of the bullet, Mr. Gillis. That bullet is lodged between the vertebrae in such a way that forces us to deviate from what we would normally choose as ideal surgical procedure.
0: What does all that mean?
1: It means it will have to go in from the abdomen, not from the back. It means it will be operating in close proximity to the abdominal aorta. It's an extremely delicate procedure. If something were to go wrong, if there were any hemorrhaging, it would almost surely prove fatal. And getting that bullet out of there is still no guarantee that the paralysis would end.
2: No.
0: Doc, I had a bet on a football game with a guy a few years ago. There were 2 seconds to go in the game, and my team was behind. They kicked a field goal and won. The thing is that the field goal was 63 yards, and the guy who kicked it only had half a foot to kick it with. Now, the odds on that must have been 1 in 1,000,000. But I won that bet. Nance, I'm gonna win this one, too. So let's do it.

0: That smoke is irritating my sinuses.
1: Why don't you shut your sinuses?
0: Don't you get wise with me, Scarface.
1: Bud, you'd better shut her up.
2: All right, you two. Come on, be cool. We're having a party.
1: I don't feel like having a party. Why can't we go to the Classic Studio and look at all the groovy stuff they've got there?
2: I don't have to go anywhere to look at groovy stuff.
1: Hey, man, come on. Let's go see what they're going to auction off. Or we can go to the bookstore. What you say?
2: I say, why don't you have another cold beer and look at your pictures? Whatever turns you on, mister.
1: That's not funny.
2: Then how come I'm laughing?
3: I don't think so. Oh, wait. Maybe the little guy you say was with this big guy.
4: Yeah.
3: It must be the horror creep.
4: The who?
3: The horror creep. He can tell you about every horror film ever made and who the actors were.
2: Could you give us a description of him?
3: Well, he looks kind of like a guy who just ate a puppy. I wish he'd stay out of here. He's trouble.
2: What kind of trouble?
3: Well, the store just bought a set of old-time horror prints from Classic Studios.
4: On Grand Avenue?
3: Yeah, they have an auction every Thursday. Well, anyway, this creep, without permission, rummages through them with his greasy hands, and he ruined their value.
2: Do you still have the pictures?
3: Mm-hmm. They're right here.
5: Hi. Do you mind if we talk to you?
1: Yeah, I mind.
5: You all right?
3: He's weird.
5: Come on.
6: Hey, Terry!
5: Let's cut across the line.

0: give me a hand here. I just picked up an idiot that did a Brody out the emergency door. Hey, you guys gonna give me a hand or not? Come on, huh? What do you say? Give it a push.
1: Dr. Litchfield, call your office.
2: How long will he be in there?
3: I don't know, that kind of operation, it can take quite a while. We can wait in the cafeteria.
2: That's a lot of your life, isn't it? Waiting.
3: No, when you're a nurse, you really don't have too much time to wait around.
2: I didn't mean being a nurse. I meant being a cop's wife.
1: Mrs. Thompson, please report to front desk. Attention. Attention. Visiting hours will be over in 15 minutes, please.
4: The problem, gentlemen, is one of defining terms. See that man walking by? Notice he's wearing a plain, ordinary, everyday suit of clothes. We call him a plainclothesman because he wears plain clothes when on duty. We call you two gentlemen uniformed officers because you wear uniforms when on duty. Am I going too fast for you to grasp any of this?
5: Look, Lieutenant, if his fingerprints
4: are... If I had 98 more legs, I'd be the Rockettes. Come in here. This is precisely what I warned you about. I told you you had to be cops first and Willie's French second. You got to reverse.
6: Look, Lieutenant, all we did...
4: All you did was blow a stake out. The detectives were going to run on the bookstore. Now he knows you're looking for him. He's going to avoid that place like the plague. That's all you did. Riker? Right. Thank you. Leighton Prince show your man's name to be Vesta Benson. Last good address we have on him is 4 years old.
5: Leaves us nowhere.
6: We're on duty in 10 minutes.
4: And in uniform. Wait a minute. For your information, Gillis is out of surgery. They'll call us when they know anything.
5: Thank you.

0: Any change?
1: No. He could wake up any minute or it could be another couple of hours.
0: Did you talk to Dr. Ritchie?
1: Yeah. He said it went fine as far as he was concerned, but anything involving the spinal cord, you know, you just can't be sure. How are you guys?
0: No change here either. We know all the things they say we're supposed to know, but still haven't the faintest idea where those two guys are.
1: And what are you supposed to know?
2: We know who they are. We know what they look like. We know their habits, their M.O., where they hang out.
0: Well, they used to hang out. They won't be going back there anymore.
2: It's true. I wonder where Benson would go if he wanted to buy some more of that stuff.
0: I don't know. Any more stores around here like that?
2: No. There's the auction at that movie studio the girl in the bookstore told us about.
1: Hey, wait a minute, I'm lost.
2: Yeah, so are we. We'll see you later.
0: Get Frank and Opal out, will you?
1: Yeah.
3: Are they always like that?
1: How long have you been awake? A couple of minutes. Eavesdropping, to be honest. Are they always like that? Well, they're not as involved in most cases as this, I guess, but Mike does tend to bring it home with him.
3: And you like that?
1: It's better than being shut out.

0: How do you feel?
1: Woozy, but okay. Why are you crying? Do you know something I don't know?
0: About the operation? No.
1: Suppose I didn't mean about the operation.
0: We'll talk later. You're too tired right now to talk.
1: Nance, we'll talk now.
0: It's just that I see Jill and how she handles it all and how she copes with it. I mean, if you marry a doctor, you marry medicine. If you marry a minister, you marry the church and religion. But when you marry a cop, you marry the streets and danger. I can't. This is an awful time to tell you, but I just can't.
1: It's gonna be okay. It's better to find out now than a couple of years from now.
0: I'm sorry, Willie. I'm just not strong enough.
1: You're strong enough. You're strong enough to be honest. That's as strong as anyone needs to be.
0: Thank you.
1: I can feel your hand on my leg. Oh my God, I can actually feel it, Nance. I can actually feel it.
2: No, don't make movies here no more. Boy, they used to, but TV shows and commercials all they do here now.
3: I wonder if you recall ever having seen any of these two men here.
2: Now, recollecting faces, that's part of my job. Yes, sir. No question about it.
3: Where?
2: Well, like I told you before, they have this auction once a week, and people are allowed to come in beforehand, look things over. That's where I seen them.
3: When was the last time?
2: Well, this little fella here with the scar on his face, it wasn't more than an hour ago.
4: An hour ago?
3: Look, you know if anything from horror films is being sold?
2: Well, I got a list here if you're interested.
3: Sure am.
2: Here we are.
5: Yeah, a lot of this stuff would interest him.
3: It sure would. Thank you very much, sir.
2: Well, sure thing. Us boys in uniform, we got to stick together, you know.
5: Yeah, ain't that the truth?
2: All right, now I have $6 for this spear. Who'll give me 6.5? Do I hear 6.5? 6.5. Are y'all through? All done. All right, sold to that gentleman, number 20, there in the fourth row. All right, Douglas. And now, ladies and gentlemen, a piece de resistance. Take a look at this. Something for my lady. Get me that mirror there. I want to show you something. Something that will break her heart. Or you might want to give it to your wife. Now, ladies and gentlemen, this mirror was used in the motion picture Echoing Heartbeats. Perhaps you remember it. And I'll give you a little secret. In this mirror, the ghost appeared to the leading lady. How about that? Now, that in itself should be worth at least to start it off the bidding at $50. Do I hear $50? $50. Reeves, Benson, hold it right there. Put your hands behind your neck and lock your fingers.

0: Now, this is really stupid, Joe. Why is your crutches then make me leave in a wheelchair?
1: That's a house rule, my friend. You get wheeled in, you get wheeled out.
0: Hey, didn't we take a long turn?
1: Nope. You have to sign out for your stuff.
2: Check it carefully. I've seen a lot of suspicious types around here lately.
0: Yeah, well, what can you expect when you're dealing with a... Hey, wait a minute. There is something that...
1: It's okay, really. I got it.
0: Hey, let's get going, huh?
2: Yeah. Charge!
3: Is this the fifth floor?
1: Fourth.
3: My mistake.
2: Okay, let's get inside. We missed you.

0: Where are we going? Where all rookies belong, back in school.
1: Αστυνομικό δαιμόνιο με άρωμα άλλης εποχής. 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
2: Give me a chance to straighten this out.
3: You got it.
2: What do you got in mind?
0: I want it picked up and I want it picked up fast. So get out and find them. All right, dismissed.
1: The Rookies. 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
4: A Napoli. 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

0: So the terms for sand, the two main terms for sand that Homer uses, samothos and thys and konie, although that's more for dust, they overlapped and kind of slid into each other in what I thought were really interesting ways.
1: Η Amy Lather διδάσκει κλασική φιλολογία στο Πανεπιστήμιο Wake Forest των Ηνωμένων Πολιτειών. 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
0: Falling into the dust is this recurrent phrase that basically is tantamount to saying this person has died in battle, that they've fallen onto the earth. And we're told that Sarpedon falls and his head and hair are so disfigured that not even somebody who knew him well, i.e. somebody like Zeus, could even recognize him. And so that touches on, or that relates to why falling into the dust makes sense as a metonym for death, because it's a kind of contamination of the body. And we're told that Achilles' helmet that Patroclus was wearing falls into the dust, and we're told that never before had it been besmirched like this. So when Achilles rejoins battle to avenge his fallen comrade and best friend, his target is Hector. He ties Hector to the back of his chariot and drives him around, dragging his body through the dust and sand and dirt of Troy, so that Hector is immersed in the very substance of his homeland.
1: Τα τελευταία χρόνια κυκλοφόρησε η φήμη ότι η φράση «Another one bites the dust» από το τραγούδι των Queen προέρχεται από την Ιλιάδα. 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
0: Oh, gosh, I never thought that, but it probably does. I mean, I also, like, I'm not familiar with, with Near Eastern texts, so that could also be something that features in those epics as well. But that makes perfect sense.
1: Οι αφηγήσεις του Ομήρου για την σκόνη θα ταξιδέψουν στο χρόνο. 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
2: In 2018, scientists in Greenland at the North Grip Ice Core Project drilled an ice core that gave extraordinary insights into the economy of the Roman Empire. Sounds weird. How does that work? Well, in the ice core, each layer's ice contains the air and the particles carried in the air from that year that had been carried around the planet. And some of the particles in there were from silver and from lead, from silver smelting. By tracing the chemicals and the isotopes back, scientists could work out that these were from silver mines in Spain during the time of the Roman Empire.
3: 2,000 years ago, the Romans burned all of the trees of Spain to make their money, and the pollution that came out of those mines traveled all the way from Spain with the trade winds all the way to South America, through North America, and then got deposited in Greenland. So the Romans had already polluted the world's atmosphere just by trying to make enough money to run their empire.
2: And some years you have more of these particles, some years you have fewer. And this correlates extraordinarily with coin production in the Roman Empire. Some years, when there's a war perhaps, they need to create more coinage. And so the amount of silver smelting goes up. And thousands of miles away in Greenland, the amount of tiny silver and lead particles in the ice sheet goes up that year as well. Other years, perhaps there is a plague or there's less economic activity, and so the levels of silver and lead in the ice sheet go down. Tens of thousands of miles away, then, there's this record of the Roman economy.
1: Η Jay Owens έχει γράψει το Dust, ίσως το πιο συναρπαστικό βιβλίο για την πολιτική ιστορία της σκόνης. 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
2: So the modern world can be said to start in all kinds of places and times, but for me, it begins in 1570s London, where the air became modern, distinctively dirty, filthy with particulates, and because London was the first place in the world to really seriously start burning coal, that shift from a pre-modern society to fossil fuel usage, and the rise it produces in dust and air pollution.
3: And that pollution was made in the act of making that enormous, you know, industrial revolution, which has impacted everyone around the globe. And so all of that information was on the walls, and it had never been cleaned.
1: Οι τείχοι των κτιρίων του Λονδίνου, λοιπόν, κουβαλούσαν κυριολεκτικά την ιστορία της βιομηχανικής επανάστασης. 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

0: So carbon soot made London a filthy city, quite literally. The black carbon stained the buildings and created a sort of grubby pall over the entire city. This was true of 10 Downing Street as well, the home of the Prime Minister. And in the 1950s, as the air started to, city started to clean up a bit, there was a plan made to give 10 Downing Street a bit of a hose down. And so they duly washed the brick. And it turns out 10 Downing Street wasn't black at all, but the building was kind of a pale yellow colour. But this was shocking, this the image of government in the UK. And it was considered so shocking that the building was painted black again, so it regained its familiar appearance.
1: Εάν στο Λονδίνο κάποιοι σκέφτηκαν να βάψουν το σπίτι του Πρωθυπουργού μαύρο για να καλύψουν τη βρώμα αιώνων, στη Νέα Υόρκη, ακριβώς πριν από έναν αιώνα, είχαν μια καλύτερη ιδέα. 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
2: One of my favorite buildings in New York is Raymond Hood's American Radiator Building, which is in Bryant Park. It is the first black skyscraper in New York City. The owner of the building was the American Radiator Company, which made the boilers that heated all the other buildings around them. And those boilers burnt coal, and the coal became dust, and it made every single building in New York become black. In the span of 2 or 3 years, buildings became black. So Raymond Hood decided that he would make the building itself black from the beginning. And so he made it out of black bricks and also some black stones on the front. And it is a remarkable example of an architect and an artist understanding the importance of this dust and trying to give it artistic value so that people can see it in a different way.
1: Ενώ για αιώνες οι περισσότεροι προσπαθούν να εξαφανίσουν ή τουλάχιστον να κρύψουν τη σκόνη, υπάρχει ένας άνθρωπος που αποφάσισε να τη διασώσει. 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
2: As I was cleaning buildings, it occurred to me, what are we taking off these buildings? What are the stories that this dust can tell us? Where does this dust come from? Why is it even here? And so I began to think about ways in which we could try to not throw the dust away, which is what typically happens.
3: Okay, here we are.
2: So that little by little, I found the technique to try to remove the dust by using latex. So what I do is I apply liquid latex to the surface of the buildings. And then as the latex dries, the water in the latex evaporates and it pulls the dust away from the surface of the building. And so then I'm able to literally pull off that skin off of the building and preserve the dust where it was in the pattern.
1: Οι εργασίες του Πάιλος τον φέρνουν σε επαφή με ορισμένα από τα σημαντικότερα κτίρια του πλανήτη. 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

0: The Dust Bowl was a crisis of dust, dirt, and depression in the 1930s United States. It sort of started in the early 1930s when years of drought caused crops to fail, and strong winds meant that millions of tons, hundreds of millions of tons of dirt were blown into huge dust storms which swept the central Great Plains part of the country.
1: Dust on the rampage, dust that rides in the wind, that follows the storm, that spreads over increasing areas, that piles thicker and thicker, adding to the woes of the West. Those behind closed doors and tight windows must inhale a daily quota of powder dust.
0: An area about 500 by 300 miles on the states of Nebraska, Oklahoma, Kansas, Colorado were rendered almost uninhabitable, that people very nearly starved or very nearly went hungry for years because no crops would grow.
2: Once again, they headed west. Last year, in every summer month, 30,000 people left the Great Plains and hit the highways for the Pacific coast.
0: So in some ways it can be said that it was the First World War that started the Dust Bowl, which seems like a strange statement. But when Turkey entered that war in 1914, it cut off Russian grain shipments through the Dardanelles. And so America, you know, needed to grow more of its own wheat rather than importing it. And this led farmers in the Great Plains region to turn more of their land over to grain production. And so the order went out from presidents saying, you know, wheat will win the war. And farmers turned their lands over to growing

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The fact that atom bombs may someday be dropped on our cities. And let us prepare for survival, understanding the weapon that threatens us.

0: Once you hear this, act fast. 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
1: This push for cleanliness and safety and security in the home were a response to all of these external anxieties. You know, you can't control geopolitically what's going on, but you can control the cleanliness of your house. You can try to make it a pristine, safe haven, separate from everything outside. And symbolically, dusting's doing some of that work. By pushing out these tiny invisible invaders, perhaps you can keep the rather larger Cold War threat at bay.

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1: With every man utilized, we are still short millions of hands. We must call upon women. They discover that factory work is usually no more difficult than housework. Machine operations requiring patience and accuracy attract them at once.
2: How do you like it?
3: I love it.
1: Tens of thousands of women are already at work in aircraft. More are being added as fast as they apply.
4: After the Second World War, there was a real push to put women back in the home. They'd gained a considerable measure of independence during the war, serving necessary functions in industry and in practical services. And one of the ways this was done was by creating a sort of obsession with housework in magazines, ladies' journals, housework books. Trying to increase the standards of cleanliness so that being a housewife was made into a full-time job. The idea that you should have to spend 8 hours a day, morning through to night, chasing after dust around the house, scrubbing surfaces, hoovering, you know, using the new technologies such as vacuum cleaners, but to achieve a sort of impossible standard of cleanliness, pushing women back into the home.
5: Hi there, Captain. Where are you sprinting to with that cleaner? But I wonder how long it's been since she emptied that bag. Look, now we'll see. Good gracious, Captain. Why in the world have you been hoarding all that dirt?
4: Well, really, vacuum cleaners might sound like labor-saving technology, but in reality, they did no such thing. Even experts in housekeeping, like Christine Fredericks, who really promoted the technology as one of the first sort of housekeeping influencers, you know, reported that the vacuum cleaner offered little if no time saving. Instead, what it did was just raise the standard of expected cleanliness hugely, that, you know, women's grandmothers might have just done one big spring cleaning sweep out of the entire house, but now that deep clean was expected daily and weekly. And so still, despite the supposedly labour-saving technologies, women in the 1950s suburbs were expected to spend all day chasing after the dust cleaning.
0: Εκτός από έμφυλα χαρακτηριστικά, ο πόλεμος εναντίον της σκόνης θα αποκτήσει σύντομα και φυλετικά αλλά και ταξικά στοιχεία. 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
4: It's an aspirational whiteness that's taking part in the suburbs at that time as white Anglo-Saxon Protestant women and the sort of the new people who are emerging white demographics such as Italians, Poles, Jewish people. Are using their obsession, using cleanliness and housework as a means of marking their superiority over people left in the dirty inner cities. It's taking place subconsciously, of course, but cleanliness is a sign of respectability.
6: Our homes acquire new grace, new glamour, new accommodations, expressing not only the American love of beauty, but also the basic freedom of the American people, which is the freedom of individual choice.
4: You've got to put in effort and labor, and in some senses, producing a pristine suburban lifestyle is to mark your economic success and to mark your superiority against the black communities who are seen as a sign of racial threat at that time. America is still not integrated in the 1950s, and it's a means of distinguishing your whiteness from a perceived other.

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3: So dust is political with a small p, in the sense that politics with a small p is how do we make decisions together. And so we need to and do always account for dust in how we make our collective decisions, even at the level of our home. Who has to dust the house? Who has to clean up? These are small p decisions that we make. But when you grow that out into the level of a city and of a region, those decisions become political decisions about how do we handle those materials that don't stay in place, that move around, and that have a deep impact on our environment.
4: We all experience dust day to day, but we don't all experience it equally. People in poorer parts of the city have much, much worse air pollution because they live near to busy roads or they live near polluting factories. People in the developing world often have much worse air pollution there as they're more immediately faced with the consequences of desertification. And it's political because it causes harm to people. Particulate air pollution is one of the biggest killers on the planet. It kills more than 4 million people every year. And many of these are preventable deaths.
3: Usually, richer people live upwind from the dust, and poorer people live downwind from the dust. Poorer people breathe more dust than richer people. So cities have been organized in relationship to the smoke that they produce and the smoke that they receive. And that goes back to the planners of the 19th century.

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1: During the 1950s in America, you know, it was women, particularly white women, who'd had the money to be able to move to the suburbs and adopt this ultra-domestic lifestyle. But these days, our cleaners are often immigrants, people of color from in you know London, from let's say South America, people from African backgrounds. It shows how dust work, dirt work, is always pushed down to the least privileged in our societies, that it's dirty work that nobody wants to do. It's not high paid labor, it's hard work. It's done at, you know, people cleaning our offices at 5 o'clock in the morning and late into the night. Dust work is always given to the most marginal in society.
0: Το 2000 ο σκηνοθέτης Ken Loach θα καταγράψει αυτή τη νέα πραγματικότητα του πολέμου με τη σκόνη στην ταινία του «Ψωμί και τριαντάφυλλα». 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
2: Ya te dije mi historia acerca de estos uniformes.
3: ¿No?
2: Nos hacen invisibles. Ah. Pero bueno, vente.
1: Calling dust political is a way to recognize the importance of human agency, to recognize that it's not just some inevitability, but we can change this.
4: How the lawyers and business executives who work in this high-rise usually come and go without much thought for the people who sweep the floors and empty the trash. Tonight, they were impossible to ignore.
5: So, enjoy the show.

0: Okay, what we're getting now is, yes, they're saying it was, in fact, a fire that erupted inside the external tank of the ship exactly 98 seconds after it entered the asteroid field. No one is sure what caused the fire, which led to the massive explosion, killing all 12 crew members and scientists aboard the Space Shuttle Deliverance, taking with them our last and only hope. Once again, if you are just tuning in, the CSA Space Shuttle Deliverance has been destroyed. The final mission to save mankind has failed. The 70-mile-wide asteroid, known commonly as Matilda, is set to collide with Earth in exactly 3 weeks' time, and we'll be bringing you up-to-the-minute coverage of our countdown to the end of days, along with all your classic rock favorites. This is Q107.2.
1: I think we missed the exit.

damage to the tower has rendered all cellular telephones useless. No word yet on how long before water and power will be shut off altogether, but we'll be bringing you all the information you need as long as we have a live feed. And be sure to stay tuned at 9 p.m. Eastern Standard Time for the End of the World Awareness Concert.

0: I'm sorry, sir, that's not covered under your current policy. I'm afraid the Armageddon package is extra, yes. Well, that protects you and your family against any sort of apocalyptic disaster, asteroids, obviously, plague, famine, locusts. Drawbacks. The premiums are high. I'm sorry. Can you just hold on for one moment? Thank you.
1: Feel free to wear your casual Friday clothing pretty much any day of the week. And since Ted in Human Resources is no longer with us, I thought I'd let you all know of a few positions in upper management that have been made available. If anyone wants to be Chief Financial Officer, CFO, anyone?
2: Life has no meaning.
1: Anyone?
3: I really think

0: You could have told me that yesterday.
1: Linda? Oh, hi, Elsa.
2: Hi, Mr. Dash. Okay, I finish.
1: Okay.
2: Me estoy volviendo vieja, Mr. Dash. I'm getting older.
1: I didn't mean to rush you off or anything. Do you have some place to be? I mean, if you want, you could, I don't know, you could watch TV here or something, whatever you like.
2: My kids are waiting.
1: All right, of course. You have kids. Listen, Elsa, you don't have to come next week or, you know, ever. If you don't want to, it's okay.
2: You fighting me?
1: Oh, no. I just...
2: Is this because I don't watch TV with you?
1: No. I just thought considering... There's just no need to... Nothing. Forget it. It's fine.
2: There are no windows.
1: More windows. Got it.
2: See you next week, Mr. Dutch.
1: Okay. I regret my entire life.
2: Okay. Bye.
1: Bye now.
3: Well, it's no longer just the Postal Service. Commercial airlines have discontinued altogether today. After much delay, the final flight, piloted by Delta Airlines, left Chicago midway at 3:45 Central Time, touching down in Seattle at 6:15 Pacific. Private charters have been given military clearance to use intercontinental airspace at their own risk. And now the traffic report. Amy?
4: We're fucked, Bob.
3: Thank you, Amy.

yet to make a statement regarding rumors of a classified space launch for high-ranking government officials, religious figureheads, and important contributors to athletics and entertainment. Have predicted the exact location of it, but the government is refusing to release this information to the public to avoid creating an even greater sense of panic.

0: you're early.
1: Hi.
0: Oh, Warren told me about Linda.
1: Oh, yeah.
0: I am so surprised she didn't do it sooner. She never really looked happy, especially when she was with you.
1: That's new information.
0: Really?
1: Hmm.
0: Why do you think she didn't want to have kids?
2: Oh!
0: Karen Amalfi is coming alone too.
1: Don't. Do not.
3: Do not what?
0: Please, Warren, can we just have a few sober moments tonight?
3: This is the Last Supper, Diane. You think Jesus was sober for his Last Supper? Think he turned water into lemonade?
0: Dodge, a little help, please.
3: Uh-uh. No. Dodge is my friend. My friend. Look at this, my friend. This is a Don Ramon cigar. This is the hardest cigar in the world to... Can you chop those a little louder, please? This is the hardest cigar in the world to find. And tonight, I am going to share one of my last 13 with you. How's that sit?
4: Mm. Hi, Danny.
3: Hey, can I fix you a drink, son?
5: Quit ruining my life.
4: Good for you, sweetie. Express yourself.
3: Go fuck yourself.
0: I was thinking maybe we should set up Dodge with Karen, don't you think?
3: Oh, my God, will you stop it?
0: What?
3: He doesn't want to get set up with one of your gross friends.
4: He needs to meet somebody.
3: No, he doesn't. Leave him alone.
0: He is alone. Look at him.
1: I'm fine.
0: No, honey, you're not fine. You're going to die alone. Doesn't that bother you,
3: Dodge? He's not going to die alone.
0: Yes, he is.
3: He's not going to die alone. He's going to die with everybody else. I don't need to cling to who's closest. This isn't the fucking Ark, Diane. This is the Titanic. And there is not a life raft in sight. Welcome aboard.
4: Dodge, you remember Karen Amalfi.
1: Hello, good to see you.
6: Everything I never wore. Ta-da.
1: Mm. It's very nice, very shiny.
6: Oh. You're funny. Mm.
1: So.
7: We decided that we would use this time to be with family. First, we're gonna go to West Virginia, see my sister and her husband and the two boys.
8: Even though we just saw them. We just saw them.
7: And then Lacey wants to go to her stepfather's in Aspen so that she can tell him to fuck off.
8: And also ski.
7: And ski.
0: Great. Yeah. Karen?
6: Oh. Okay, well, I think I'm finally gonna take that pottery class. And, I'm gonna eat whatever I want and totally not even care. Just what I want.
9: Go, girl.
6: Thanks. And, maybe I'll, be spending a little time with someone special.
1: Oh, me.
6: Yeah.
1: Let's see. What was the question?
10: Drink. Fight through the burn.
11: Winner's wine! Oh.
12: Hey, Dodge.
1: Hey, Roach.
12: Dodge!
3: I'm gonna miss you, man. I'm gonna miss you.
1: Mm-hmm.
3: Oh, buddy, it's the fucking Wild West, you know?
1: Is it?
3: Come on. Single guys like us, I mean, we gotta grab this thing, you know? Because this is it's a different world now.
1: Mm.
3: It's a different world.
1: Okay.
3: We gotta, you know?
1: No, I don't. I don't.
3: You don't? Dude. The sky is falling. And it's raining pussy. Woo, woo, woo, woo, it's raining pussy. Dude,
5: Ever since Deliverance, man, I've been with a different girl every day. And they don't care about getting pregnant. They don't care about diseases, or are you gonna call them back, or can you provide for them? Or do you have a small dick? Or are you related? All right? And it's like the apocalypse. The apocalypse has leveled the field, man. Oh my God. Do you wanna double stuff that cookie? Do you wanna double stuff that cookie with me? Two chefs in the kitchen. We're double stuffing a cookie. Dodge and
2: roll. You guys, look! Sarah and Dave brought heroin.
5: Bucket list. Bucket list.
2: Wait, where's Lacey? Let Lacey do it. She's a dental assistant.
10: I'll do it.
2: Yeah, you do it, Lacey.
10: I'll go.
2: Don't grab Roach.
5: Let's watch her. Let's everyone watch her do it. Put some Radiohead on. I want to do heroin to Radiohead.
11: This is dynamite! Everybody! I can't take it! It's not! It can't hurt you unless you get about this close to it.
0: Are you hiding?
5: Yes.
0: You don't have to do heroin if you don't want to, sweetie.
11: Look, Diane, I tried. I just can't spend the last month of my life getting to know someone. It's ridiculous.
0: You don't like Karen?
11: I couldn't possibly give a shit. I'm not gonna sit across from someone and hear all their stories. And even if she was someone I could be interested in, because I'm not sure that the month between my wife leaving me and the end of the world sounds like good timing to you.
5: What?
11: Okay. What are you doing?
0: What?
11: What? You're Lawrence.
0: No, I'm not. Nobody's anybody's anything anymore. Why did Linda get to disappear? Why does everybody else get to do what they want?
11: I don't know what I want.
0: You can't run from this dodge.

0: Hello? You okay?
1: No! How could I be so stupid?
0: I don't know. I don't know you very well.
1: I'm never gonna see my family again. I missed the planes, all of them. Oh, God, it's the end of the world and I'm still 15 minutes late. I can hear my father say it now. I can hear him say flaky and irresponsible, and he's right. I do this and put my energy in the wrong places. I give my time to the wrong people. I mean, when I think of all the holidays I didn't spend with my mum and dad to be with some guy I used to know.
0: Would you like to come in?
1: I won't steal anything if you don't rape me.
0: Agreed.
1: My name's Penny.
0: I'm Dodge.
1: How long have you lived here?
0: Oh, 3 years. You?
1: I just broke up with someone.
0: Oh, I'm sorry.
1: No, I mean, you know, it was building to this. He's just taking the night to clear out his stuff. I mean, it's always better to sleep on the fire escape than have pity sex, I always say. What's that?
0: Well, that is cough syrup with codeine. Splash it.
1: Can I have a sip?
0: Actually, I'm feeling a little odd.
1: You want some weed?
0: Oh, no, thank you.
1: It's the only thing that sends me to sleep and the only thing that wakes me up again. No, I mean, seriously, I've got a wicked case of hypersomnia. I mean, I could sleep through the apocalypse. Who's the girl?
0: Who? Oh, that's Olivia.
1: Is she the one that got away?
0: Well, they all got away, but she was the first, yeah.
1: Are you gonna go and get her back?
0: I'm sure she has enough on her plate.
1: And what is it about the end of the world that brings them all out of the woodwork?
2: There he's got it.
3: I changed his mind.

0: I'm ready to go downstairs now.
1: Oh.
0: Wait here a tick. He's gone. Took my pet sounds with him. I should have seen that coming.
1: Hmm.
0: So.
1: So.
0: What are you doing with the rest of your life?
1: Oh, little of this, little of that. Probably catching up on some me time. Find God. Maybe move around some chairs.
0: Well, maybe I'll run into you at a support group or an orgy or something.
1: Yeah, that sounds nice. What's that?
0: Oh, it's your mail.
1: Why do you have it?
0: Oh, well, you know how the mailman would sometimes put the mail in the wrong box?
1: Uh-huh.
0: All over time, say, like, well, 3 years. I mean, it, God, it really adds up, doesn't it? Isn't it funny? I mean, how we've lived so close and we've never said hi. Oh, but I did meet your roommate a few times.
1: A roommate? You mean Linda?
0: Linda, right. And her boyfriend, what was his name? Oh, God, they seem so happy together. What was his name? I haven't seen them in a while, are they all right? What was his name again?

What started as a few individuals acting out has quickly escalated into a massive riot sweeping through the streets of downtown. If we could show the live footage, Dory. Dory? You see people using every available weapon, looting, smashing windows, setting fires, and in some cases, attacking one another. With the lack of police presence, we are seeing people with nothing left to lose. They appear to be moving off Main Street and heading toward Division Avenue, where residences and businesses are more at risk. And perhaps it's only a matter of time before the city

0: Penny? Penny? Penny? Penny?
1: Who the fuck are you?
0: Oh, shit. I'm sorry. I'm Dodge. I live upstairs.
1: I've never seen you before.
0: We've run into each other a few times, but that's not...
1: I'm pretty good with faces.
0: Anyway, obviously there's a riot going on. Maybe you heard the screaming, smelled the burning. If you could just wake up, Penny, I think we should get out of the building as soon as possible.
1: Jesus. You're fucking her, aren't you?
0: What? No, what? Yeah. No, I'm not.
1: Oh, I knew it. I knew it. Fuck, I knew it!
0: Shit. Hey, all right. Penny, come on. Here we go. Wake up.
1: Hey,
0: there you go.
1: My side when Penny wakes up.
2: This isn't what it looks like.
1: Oh, I broke my hand, baby. I hope you're happy. It's my guitar hand.
2: Aren't they both your guitar hands?
0: Penny, there's a small riot brewing and we need to go right now.
1: She's okay. Not going anywhere
0: with
1: you.
0: Would you please just stop? We all need to go. Come on. Here we go. Here we go, guys. Come on. Come on.
1: Oh, my hand. Okay. Gift. Will you just look at it? I broke it.
0: Okay.
1: This is the guy. I can't believe you want this creep instead of me.
0: Hey, I'm not kidding. Let's do it.
1: Oh, he's old. He's not even good looking. What do you have, a job? Mr. Job!
3: Owen, I told you that wasn't anybody else. Oh, shit, my records.
1: So you broke up with me for nobody? Do you not see how that's worse?
0: We don't have time for this.
3: Scott Walker, Wilco, John Cale.
1: Hey, that's my Cale.
0: We don't have time for any of those guys.
3: Oh, goodbye, friends.
1: Give me that cane. I can't believe you're breaking up with me now. It's the worst timing for me ever.
3: We didn't get back together.
1: What do you call us?
3: Nothing happened.
1: Since when is snuggling nothing?
3: Shit. I thought it was right there.
0: You don't remember where you parked?
3: No, it was on first and 9th. Ah, fuck. Oh, maybe it was 10th and secondary. It could have been 30. It was definitely one of those combinations.
1: I'm the asshole, right? Everything's my fault.
0: Can we just concentrate on finding the car?
3: No one. It's the bad guy. I'm just saying that we're not a match. I mean, isn't it better that we find it out now rather than later?
1: No! What do you mean, not soulmates? I love you. I want to take care of you.
0: Penny, let's go. Come on.
3: Owen?
0: Come on.
1: Because you pay my rent? Because I had to swallow a lot of pride to let you do that.
3: Oh.
1: I'm not leaving the city.
3: Well, it's my car.
1: That's right. I don't have a car. Throw that in my face.
0: Oh, right on top of us.
1: You ran into everything.
3: Would you get out and help?
0: I'll do it.
1: No. I'll do it.
0: Oh, God, there's a guy right there.
1: Cut the wheel. Cut it. What are you doing? Cut the wheel. Cut the wheel. Are you freaking
0: God, here they come.
1: What is wrong with you?
0: Hey, I know a guy with a plane.
1: Bobby,
0: if you drive me to where I need to go, I can get you to your family.
1: Hello? Cut the wheel!

0: hybrid cars don't need as much gas.
1: Yes, they still need a little gas, don't they?
0: No, I'm just saying, you don't have to fill them up as much. Does this mean we're not going to the plane?
1: Look, maybe you just forget about the plane.
0: I left Owen in the middle of a riot.
1: He used you as a human shield,
0: Penny.
1: Oh,
0: you don't even know him. You're the one who woke me up in the middle of the night and dragged me out of bed.
1: You're right. I don't know why I bothered saving your life after you ruined mine.
0: What is that supposed to mean? What? What is that?
1: Well, you know how sometimes the mailman would put the mail in the wrong box? Well, sometimes the girl that you never got over sends you a letter.
0: That's from the girl? Oh, my God. Oh, my God, that's great, right?
1: Yeah, it's pretty good. What would be great is if I could call her from a regular phone, or I could just hop on a train to wherever, or not die in the outer suburbs.

0: Instead, I am on the scenic route to the guillotine with you and you. She could be at the fucking pyramids by now. She could have blown her head off and I wouldn't know because I didn't get this 3 annoying months ago.
1: Oh. Well, now I feel bad. Look, guilt isn't a feeling that I'm comfortable with.
0: Well, fortunately, you won't have long to live with it. What are you doing?
2: Penny, this really doesn't involve you.
1: I said I was gonna get you there. I'm gonna get you there. So, where was the last place you saw her?
2: Where was she 18 years ago? Look, you don't need to spend the last few days of your life with a total stranger.
1: You're not a total stranger, and these aren't my last days.
2: Oh, you're a survivalist.
1: No, I'm not a survivalist. I'm an optimist.
3: Hello.
4: You having some trouble?
3: Do you know where the nearest gas station is?
4: Yeah, but diesel's all they got left. Where are you headed?
3: Where are we headed, Dodge?
2: Somerset.
1: Somerset, wherever that is.
4: I think Huntsville might be as far as I'm going.
1: Great.

0: So, what's your pilgrimage? Because everybody's headed somewhere.
1: Well, I'm going to see my family, and he's looking for someone.
0: Who is it you're looking for?
1: His high school sweetheart.
0: Is that right? Well, there's no greater search than that of lost love, I'll give you that.
1: Are you married?
0: No, darling, I never did walk the plank. There was a special lady. My Rita passed 7 years back. You know, it's all about who you lay down with when the lights go out. It takes longer than it should to figure that part. Truth is, it's nice to have some company for a change, even strangers.
1: Why don't you tell us your life story? We won't be strangers anymore.
0: Yeah? Well, sure. Let's see. I was born in... Wait a minute. I should probably tell Daddy's life story first, so there's some context.
1: Okay.
0: Uptime?
1: Gravy.
0: Yep. Daddy was born in Skokie, Illinois. And his dad was born in Okie. Used to catch bass. So they run a bunch of tests, and they all come back with the same bad news. Doctors give me 6 months to live. Then I go home, turn on the TV, and they say 3 weeks. If you ask me, a man's not supposed to know when his time is up. It's not natural. That's when you find yourself renting the gun and buying the bullet. But that ain't no way into heaven. Isn't that right, Dodge?
2: No, I guess not.
0: I'm gonna go drain the snake. You wanna join me?
2: No, thanks. I'm good. Okay, what a fucking weirdo.
1: I think he's so full.
2: Who drives around with shovels? I'll trust him.
1: Glenn, what he told us his life story.
2: Yes, and thank you for that, by the way.
1: Do you know, if you actually listened, you might learn something. Sorry, he needs to go out.
2: Oh, I'll go. I will take him.
1: I'm going to take him for a snack. Don't go anywhere.
0: I knew it as soon as I saw you. That detached look in your eyes, that vague way about you. You almost had me fooled with that line about your high school girlfriend.
2: I'm sorry, I don't...
0: Don't be sorry, son. Just kill me quickly.
2: What?
0: Well, I thought we could do it in that nice field, but if you're gonna shoot me in the back, then let's get it over with.
2: Shoot you? I don't... Are we still speaking metaphorically?
0: Well, what's it gonna be then? Knife? Piano wire?
2: Okay, you know what? She's gonna be back any second.
0: Don't tell me they sent a girl to do a man's job. I specifically requested a male. Unless you're some sort of team. Is that how this works?
2: Yeah, you know what? I don't think I am who you think I am.
0: Well, that's a relief. Because I was afraid I could fight you off. You know, Dodge, when a man...
1: Dodge! Glenn! Oh, my God.
2: Glenn's dead.
1: Are you okay? Did you get the plates? When a man... When a man... What do you think he was trying to say?
2: I don't know, Penny.
1: When a man loves a woman? When a man is a trucker?
2: The man committed suicide via homicide 2 weeks before the apocalypse. I'm not really concerned with any road warrior wisdom I may have missed out on. Okay? All right. I'll drive. You have the keys?
1: Oh.
2: Okay. Okay. You'd think a lifetime of waiting for the worst to happen would have prepared me for this.
1: How could anyone prepare for this?
2: I always knew it'd be over too soon. I never saw myself as an old man.
1: Really? I thought I was going to live forever. I was totally going to peak at 40.
2: Well, I hear 30 is the new 40.
3: Luckily, I'm getting my midlife crisis in just under the wire.
1: She must be really special, huh? Olivia? Do you want to find her after so much time?
3: She was, yeah.
1: So why did you break up?
3: We were young. We were not fully formed beings yet. Life just took us in different directions.
1: She dumped you?
3: Yes. What about you?
1: What about me?
3: Who's the one that got away?
1: I am, thank God. I don't mean that I'm anything special. I'm glad that part of my life's over with, you know? Relationships.
3: I thought you weren't cynical.
1: I'm not cynical. I'm clinical. I am a recovering serial monogamist.
3: Sounds very serious.
1: Very serious. I went to this therapist who told me that I had problems being alone. But then, I mean, she wanted to see me 5 times a week, so you told me who had the real problem. Now, if the end of the world has taught me anything, it's that I'm finally getting my oh my God.
3: Is that a Frenzies?
1: Oh, I would kill for a pint.
4: Hi, welcome to Frenzies, where everyone's your friend.
5: Hi.
4: Two for dinner?
5: Yeah.
4: Look at this little guy.
1: Is this okay?
4: Oh, yeah, everyone's welcome. Yeah, two brought in a wolf last week. It's crazy. Come on in.
1: Okay.
4: Taquitos.
6: Yeah, pre-order.
1: I can't believe you guys are still open.
4: Yeah, we thought about closing up shop, but then we realized this is really our family, you know? In fact, the tragedy has brought us closer. Some of us too close. That's impossible. And under new management, it's a lot less corporate, right, Steven? I hope the booth is okay.
1: Yes.
4: We burned all the chairs in a bonfire. I'm gonna pass you off to Katie, okay? You're in warm hands with her. My skin feels great.
7: Thanks, Darcy. Isn't he incredible? Hi, I'm Katie. Can you slide over, please? Oh, can I touch your hair?
8: Yeah. It's so soft. Thank you.
7: Could I get you guys something to wet your whistle? Everything's awesome.
8: How are your mudslides?
7: Fucking awesome.
8: Can we get 2 mudslides?
7: Yes.
8: Thank you.
7: Do you guys want to know the specials? Because these guys are getting really creative.
3: No, I'm just mudslides.
7: Okay, gotcha. Guys, I'm rolling pretty hard right now, but if you two keep it super positive, I will bring you those M-slides and maybe an order of spin dip for the table.
1: That is amazing, and you know what? It's his birthday today.
7: Why didn't you tell me that? Happy birthday!
3: I really hope you're having a good time.
1: I am having fun.
3: I think that this place is some sort of cult and we probably shouldn't eat anything.
1: Oh, you're crazy. This is amazing. Look, people are sitting down together. Everybody's happy. Hey, there is a conga line. Just like, this is a piece of American history. It's a human landmark. It's a shout out to the man upstairs to say, oh, I smell weed. Excuse me? I smell weed?
4: Yeah, it's right this way. Conga your way to a great time.
1: Is it good?
9: This bun is a donut. It's exactly what you think a burger with a donut bun would taste like. Mm.
1: What did you do?
9: When?
1: You know, before, like, as a living.
9: I sold insurance.
1: That's real. Oh.
9: Oh.
1: Oh, you're serious?
9: Yes, I am.
1: Oh.
9: Oh.
1: Okay. How does somebody get into that field?
9: You dare to dream, Penny. I don't know. You. I guess you start with all of your childhood fantasies of being a fireman or a athlete or whatever, and then eventually reality hits, and you realize that really all you want is to have a desk somewhere with your name on it.
1: But why insurance?
9: I didn't like the law. And the economy was headed in one direction. I'm the type of person, I feel more comfortable with a safety net.
1: Whoops.
9: Mm-hmm.
1: Yeah. So, Gavin, how do you know a man with a plane?
9: I don't know him. I said I knew him.
1: I know. I'm not getting my hopes up. I'm just really excited.
10: Here is his family. Here
4: Daddy. Hi there. Want to join in?
6: I don't want to be rude, but...
9: Oh, yeah. Yeah, we should go. We should go.
6: Okay. Sorry.
9: Take some money. All right, come on.
4: Okay, yeah. Okay. Yeah, I'll see you soon. Okay, have a good night. Let's get these out.

0: want you to be my last.
1: That's a lot of pressure. Listen, I'm sorry, you go first.
2: I wasn't saying anything.
1: It's just, I think I got a little carried away before with the mudslides and the orgy, and you know, obviously things are very complicated right now.
2: What are you doing?
1: I just want you to know that I wasn't trying to take advantage. Obviously you're very young. What are you, like 30, 31?
2: 28.
1: Oh, God. Oh. God, you try to be a good person.
2: Relax, Dodge. It was just, it was end of the world sex. It was creature comfort.
1: Well,
2: if anything, it was my fault. You didn't do anything.
1: I think I did some things.
2: It isn't going to happen again, I promise. You've got Olivia. I've got my family. You know, we both have more important places to be. Jesus, a little sex was bound to happen. Let's not make a big deal out of it. I dated someone from Camden.
1: Listen, Penny. I don't understand.
2: What is he doing?
1: I guess he's trying to pull us over.
2: Oh, come on, he can't be serious.
1: How fast are you going?
2: Who gives a shit?
1: Why are you slowing down?
2: Well, I think we can take him.
1: Oh. Hey!
2: What are you doing?
1: Hey,
2: what are you doing?
1: Slow down!
2: Oh, come on! Don't you think that he must have better things to do?
1: Penny, pull the car over!
2: Jesus Christ! What's he gonna do? Shoot us?
1: There's a very real possibility he could shoot us.
2: All right. God, but I should warn you. My dad's ex-military, and he says that I have a really serious problem with authority.
1: Put that away, please.
2: Mm-hmm.
1: Give that.
2: No, it's all I've got left, and I'm trying to ration it.
1: What do I do with it?
2: Just put it in your mouth. That was still there. Hello, officer. What seems to be the problem?
3: Well, for starters, you're traveling about 15 miles an hour over the speed limit.
2: Really? Oh, I thought I was making better time than that.
3: And, you know, you got a taillight out.
2: No.
3: Yeah. Also, your plates expired about a month ago.
2: Go on.
3: That's it. That's everything. That's three things.
2: Well, why don't you write us out any number of expensive time-sensitive tickets, and we will be on our way.
3: I need some identification.
2: Oh, of course. No, my name is Penny, and this is Dodge.
3: Aye. Okay. License and registration.
2: Well, you see, that's where we've got a problem, because I didn't get a chance to retrieve my identification before fleeing my home during a deadly riot. However, we were fortunate enough to hitch a ride with a very nice trucker who, turns out, had hired a hitman to assist him in a suicide, thus bestowing us with this beautiful mode of transportation. So the answer is no. No license or registration here. However, now, given the current situation with the couldn't you find it in your heart to set aside the law just this once and let us on our way so that I can give my friend here the fighting chance of being with the one he loves before we all reach our untimely conclusion?

0: right.
1: Oh, excuse me. Do we get a phone call?
0: No, phones are dead.
1: Okay.
0: Have fun.
1: Oh, hello. What are you in for?
2: Disturbing the peace.
1: Brilliant. Well, might as well get comfortable. This is as good a place to die as any.
3: I ruined your life.
1: No, you didn't.
3: Oh, yes, I did. I ruined my life and I took you down with me. I was a terrible neighbor and I'm an awful daughter.

0: Look at him. Sound asleep in his sandwich board. You know why? Because he always knew the end was near, and he is currently not surprised. You are looking at a vindicated man.
1: How come you're not with your family?
0: I don't really have any.
1: What do you mean?
0: My mother passed away, and my father drove away a long time ago. My wife recently ran away as fast as any human woman could. It only took Armageddon to give her the courage, which is ironic because being afraid of dying alone is why I got married in the first place.
1: Your roommate was your wife.
0: My wife was my roommate. Should have listened to my mother. Even after she got sick, she always made the most sense. You would have liked her. She would have liked you too.
1: You think so?
0: She died alone. Guess it doesn't matter now.
1: How long since you've seen your dad?
0: 25 years.
1: 25 years?
0: Mm.
1: Wow. Well, don't you have anything to say to him?
0: Nothing good.
1: Well, what about Livia?
0: We were together on and off for 10 years. She wanted to get married. I didn't pull the trigger. Somebody else did. And then I met Linda, and the rest is almost history.
1: What did she say, Olivia, in her letter?
0: She said she and her husband got divorced and that she had a 6-year-old son named Marcus. And she asked about my parents. And she said she missed me. You know, garden variety, end of the world, mumbo jumbo.
1: I did ruin your life.
0: No, you did. I had a really long head start. Oh, man, I don't feel good. Is that the weed kicking in?
1: What does it feel like?
0: Feels like I'm falling off a cliff with a bomb strapped to my chest.
1: Well, that could be anything.

0: Damn it, Wally!
1: There you go. Look who's here. Look who's there.
2: There you go. Whoa.
3: Well, sorry, folks, but Wally's been taking the quota pretty serious these days, and I am afraid that, your truck was impounded. Is there some place I can drop you folks?
4: Delaware.
3: Yeah, no.
5: How far is it to Camden?
6: No matter where the impact occurs, it will create a firestorm that will wipe out.
7: Thank you.
4: So how long were you with this guy?
5: Total, 9 months, plus 6 more.
4: How do you know he's gonna be here?
5: He's always here.

0: Penny.
1: He's back.
0: Oh my goodness. I knew you'd come back.
1: No, I'm not back. We were just in the neighborhood.
0: I haven't seen this girl in 12 months, and she's just in the neighborhood. Lance Corporal James Speck.
1: Speck, this is Dodge.
2: Lieutenant Colonel Dodge Pierce.
1: Look, we're in a bit of a pickle, and I was hoping that that you could help us out.
0: Helping you out of a pickle should be my middle name.
2: Nah.
0: Come on, bring your little amigo. You have to leave the dog up top. Mom just vacuumed the bomb shelter. Come on, I'll show you the digs. Fellas, that's entertainment.
3: Look, dude, I'm over there.
0: Sports and recreation. And if nature calls.
2: Hey. Wow.
0: As you can see, we have enough rations to live down here comfortably for a good 6 months. These walls are 12 inches of pure titanium.
2: Yeah, I was gonna say 11.
0: Resurfacing won't be that easy. The world will need a strong leader.
1: Is that a satellite phone?
0: It is. You want to call your folks?
1: What?
0: Yeah, I was talking to your dad the other day. What time is it across the pond? 1600?
1: I don't know. Mom? No, it's me. Yeah, no. I'm fine. We got out. Me and a friend. Yeah, he is. Hi, Dad. I miss you like crazy. Tell me everything. How's the garden? Is everyone there? Is that Benny? Yeah, put him on. Oh, you twat. No, you're mental. Oh my God. Oh, I hear the baby. Is that my niece? Yeah, she sounds beautiful. What did you name her?

0: You have a lot of guns and a lot of potato chips.
1: You know, gotta be safe.
0: Yeah.
1: So how long you know our Penny?
0: About a week. Give or take.
1: So what's your pitch?
0: My pitch?
1: Because let me tell you something about that girl. She may be a romantic on the outside, but on the inside, she's all survivor. And she knows her best chance of survival is sitting right here. I'm talking about me. Can we restart civilization without her? Sure. But she deserves to be one of the top quality females in contention. There's no room for you, dude.
0: That's okay. Got a pretty good lead on the school desk.
1: There she is.
2: Oh, we should go.
1: I thought you were staying.
2: Look, I promised I'd take him somewhere. Can we borrow one from the fleet?
1: Are you sure you don't want a fallout tablet for the road?
0: That's okay, thanks.
1: The car's alone, Penny. I want to see it back here with you in it.
2: Thank you for everything.
1: I should have married you.
2: When?
1: When you were to say yes. Dodgy Dodge. Keep her out of trouble.
0: You okay?
2: That sounded good. That sounded really good.

0: my dry cleaner. Meatball subs at Zuzu's. Duck's pond in the summertime. Riding the subway.
1: Oh, you lost me there. Nobody misses the subway.
0: No, I did some of my best people watching on the subway.
1: Huh. How about things that we're not going to miss? Like going to the dentist.
0: Oh, Dr. Hoberman.
1: Oh my God. Oh, Dr. Hoberman.

0: That's it.
1: Wow. I cannot tell you how many hours I spent out here obsessing over that window.
0: Which window?
1: Right there.
0: That is a good window.
1: I don't think anybody's home.
0: Oh, come on. We have to try. But I'll be right here if you need me.

0: Nobody's home.
1: Try the knob.
2: You know what? She's definitely not here.
1: Well, we've driven all this way, and it has definitely not been in vain.
2: Oh, you know what? I think there's a hide key. Okay, here we go. You are insane.

0: looks the same. Smells the same.
1: So what are we looking for?
0: Something with an address, I guess.
1: Oh my God!
2: Oh my God, what?
1: We had exactly the same wallpaper in our kitchen.
2: Oh, don't do that.
1: Isn't that wild?
2: Please.
3: Oh, I love this house.
1: Wow. And I can make something with this.
2: I'll go check the bedrooms.
3: Yeah, we used to break into people's houses when we were kids, me and my brothers.
1: I mean, we wouldn't steal anything. We'd just eat their ice cream and watch cable.
3: Then this one time, Benny, he must have been about, like, 7. He took off all his clothes. And he got onto this old man's exercise bike.
0: Benny.

0: How long was I out?
1: A couple of hours. And you needed it.
0: Well, I've lost a third of my life to sleep. What's another couple of hours?
1: You grab the wine?
0: Yeah.
2: Okay, I'll explain this to me.
1: Mm-hmm.
2: You picked the tomatoes, you made the sauce, and you went out and you harvested the wheat.
1: Yes, I harvested the wheat.
2: That was actually good.
1: I don't know. I think it was the best I could do, but just imagine like a big juicy ham instead of the canned beets.
2: Perfect.
3: How could anyone abandon this face? Look at that little face. Look,
1: he's got bits of gray in his beard.
2: Highlights. What'd you do before?
1: I think you could say that I dabbled.
2: How did you learn to cook like this?
1: I watched everything my mum did and did the exact opposite. my dad had the real talent, and my mum was sort of the cheerleader. You've never seen two people more in love. I think that's the reason that I can never settle for anything less than amazing. No? They made it look so easy. There's a reason that opposites are supposed to attract. Now, I'm the result of two romantics getting together. I'm totally screwed.
4: I love this song.
1: I can't believe I nearly never heard it again. No, this was the first record I ever got. I stole it from my dad's collection. He pretended that he didn't know, and then I'd hear him whistling it the whole time. It's just to torture me.
0: Is that how you got into records?
1: Yeah, he started it, but... I don't know, I love records. I mean, they're not for everyone, you know? You really have to take care of vinyl. It's very delicate, it can get wrecked so easily. You really have to love it. Do you hear how full it sounds? Now, what you want to buy is like a thicker record, and more stable. You know, the grooves in them are sort of deeper and wider. You get more detail. I mean, they're harder to carry around, they're heavier, but they're worth it. Do you know, my parents have this, it's an amazing turntable. It's vintage cherry wood Victor 45. Oh, perfect tone. All the original parts. I can't wait to hear it again.
0: So what else are you going to do when you go home?
1: I'm going to listen to my mum play piano. I'm gonna sit in my dad's garden. He grows the most ridiculous sunflowers. They're like 10 feet tall. I'm gonna hang out with my brothers. I'm gonna play with my niece and my nephews. I'm gonna do all the things that I missed out on for so long.
0: That sounds great.
1: It is. Now, I'm not gonna... I'm gonna waste my time on the wrong person. I'm not gonna, you know, waste my parents' time introducing them to some future stranger. There's no more days spent picking out what you're gonna wear for nights that don't mean anything. No more wondering whether you're with the right person or if this is the guy that you're meant to have kids with. All those ridiculous questions. It's liberating. That's what it is.
0: Maybe you just haven't met the right guy.
1: You're a really nice person.
0: You are an awful judge of character.

0: I'm gonna fix that.
1: Okay.
2: What do you think Sorry would like to do?
3: I don't know. Lay in the sun somewhere. We'd look for a frisbee, or I could set up a squirrel hunt.
2: Do you think he's horny?
1: Oh, yes. I think he is definitely girl crazy.
3: Maybe he wants to find his owner. You know, abandonment issues. You know what? Maybe we're enough for him. I don't know. He seems comfortable.
1: What is it?
0: It has a return address. Is it close?
1: Yeah, it's pretty close.
0: That's great. So, we'll go first thing tomorrow. Okay.

0: What happened? What's happening? Was she home?
1: Yeah, I think so.
0: Did you knock? You know, why are we driving away?
1: I wrote her a letter. I put it on her door. She should get it soon.
0: You wrote her a letter? Well, what did it say?
1: It doesn't matter.
0: I don't understand. Why don't you want to see her? What's
1: we really can't talk about this, Penny.
0: Why not?
1: Because I don't want it to change anything.
0: Change what?
1: You're somewhere you need to be.
0: And what about you? What's changed? Dodge!

0: Who's there?
1: Frank? Hi, Frank.
2: Dodge.
1: Is it a bad time?
2: Why, no. No, of course not. Come in. Please, come in. Dodger. I can't believe it. You're here. You're really here. Who's your friend?
1: This is Penny. Penny, this
3: Hi.
1: Is Frank.
2: Hi, I'm his father.
3: Oh. It's lovely to meet you. Oh,
2: you too. Welcome. Well, you must be hungry or something.
1: Actually, I was hoping that I could talk to you for a minute.
2: Sure, I'll go right in there.
3: Is there a restroom?
2: Yeah, right at the top of the stairs. Here.
3: Thank you.
2: There you are.
3: Thank
2: the
3: you.
2: Top of the steps on your left.
3: Thank you.
2: There you go. What's the dog's name?
3: Sorry.
2: What?
3: Sorry?
4: She your girlfriend?
1: I don't know.
4: She should be. Did we get old or what? So you're here to tell me all the things I did wrong?
1: No, you know all the things you did wrong. I came here to ask you something.
4: I know I could have handled things differently.
1: I don't want to talk about it.
4: You know, your mother didn't make it any easier.
1: Don't say another word about her.
4: We were so young when you were born.
1: And now you're not. And neither am I. And we had our whole lives to figure it out.
4: I'm just trying to say I'm sorry.
1: Well, just say it then.
4: I'm sorry.
1: Now what?
4: I don't know. You were the one with the question. I guess I just couldn't believe you didn't want to see your old man again. Your mother wouldn't take my call. She ripped up all my cards and letters to you. But, you know, I figured when you got older, not that it was on you. No, no. No, I did that. And I know I lost all my privileges when I left. You know, when you were a baby, she used to hold you so tight sometimes I thought you couldn't breathe. Maybe that was just me. I really am sorry.
1: It doesn't matter anymore. We're in the same place now.
4: Well, I know I wasn't there for you back then.
1: It's not too late.

0: anything else. I'm serious. You leave, please.
1: Un momento, por favor. Es que yo no me quiero ir. Usted es mi amigo y a mí me gusta limpiar.
0: It's just that you don't. It's not. I'm sorry. I just. I'm not trying. Never mind.
1: See you next week, Mr. Dutch.
0: Okay.
1: Ah, hasta luego, eh.
0: Bye, Elsa.
1: Adiós.
2: Once again, CSA's latest report reveals Matilda will be arriving 1 week ahead of schedule. The point of contact is 16 hours, 26 minutes away, so be sure to mark your calendars. Also, a friendly reminder to set your clocks ahead for daylight savings time. Spring forward, that's 1 hour ahead. On a personal note, this is my final broadcast, our final broadcast. On behalf of myself, producer Bruce Hammond, and everyone here at the network, we bid you all a fond farewell. It has been my pleasure to bring you the news for the past 27 years. Tonight, I'll be sitting across the dinner table from my wife, Helen, and we'll be talking about our sons, Henry and Paul. And we'll be saying our prayers for each and every one of you. Good night, good luck, and God bless.

0: Hey, what is it?
1: How could you let me go?
0: I don't know. It was so stupid.
1: I woke up. I made him turn around. I don't want to fall asleep, okay? Don't let me fall asleep, promise.
0: I promise.

0: What about your parents?
1: They're romantics, they understand. Besides, they've got each other. I just want to be with you.
0: I want to be with you.
1: I couldn't live without you. No matter how long. What do we do now?
0: I just want to lie here with you. I just want to talk to you.
1: What are we going to talk about?
0: Where'd you grow up?
1: Well, I was born in Surrey. My whole family are from there. My mum was a journalist before she married my dad. They never fought, or at least we never heard them fight. Charlie's the oldest, then Benny, then me. We had a sister, but she died when she was born. I still think about her. Oh, God.
0: What was her name? What was your sister's name?
1: Patricia. Oh. Patricia Hope Lockhart.
0: It's beautiful. It's a beautiful name.
1: I wish I'd met you a long time ago. When we were kids.
0: Couldn't have happened any other way. It had to happen now.
1: But it isn't enough time.
0: Never would have been.
1: I'm scared.
0: I am madly in love with you, Penny. You're my favorite thing.
1: I thought that somehow we'd save each other.
0: We did.

0: Not quite. Just your dad.
1: Still on the hunt, huh? You know, there's places that'll pay you to do that. Health and pension ain't bad either.
2: I don't really think I'm bureau material right now, Dad.
1: You're never gonna find me waving pom-poms for the feds. EPD, on the other hand.
2: It's not really my color.
1: It'll fool me. I put a new lasagna in the fridge. Sausage. Ah, shit. Plop, plop, fizz, fizz. Here's what ails you. Time to wake up!
3: Okay, Dad. Jesus.
4: Flynn's been making real progress. He's learning to manage some of his stress reactions to enclosed spaces after his time in captivity.
3: That's so good to hear.
4: However, there's one issue that's come up recently about the upheaval at home.
5: Really? He never mentioned that.
4: Well, sometimes these things are best explored in a therapeutic space. After all that Flynn's gone through, to add extra stressors at home, it might trigger an underlying anxiety.
3: Moving house is a major life change.
4: And the miscarriage? It's not just the parents. Siblings also experience grief.
5: Bunny, I had no idea. Whatever the fix is, I'll do it.
4: How are things going with the biological mother?
5: Well, she's still finding her feet. It's a process.
6: Emily.
4: I'm sorry?
6: My mom's name. It's Emily.
4: Yes, of course. Emily.

0: Hey.
1: Hey.
0: Thanks for finding this place. I didn't even think about any of this.
1: Yeah, boys' furniture isn't your thing. I get it. It's not exactly mine either, but I'll tell you this. I would rather be here looking for a bed for Flynn than on the rig with my partner after Dollar Taco night.
0: How's it going?
1: It's good. I mean, obviously EMT isn't exactly my dream gig, but now I've got my medical license back, I can... One day at a time, right?
0: Yeah.
1: This one's pretty cool. You know, he can put his desk under here, perch up top. Hey, you okay?
0: Yeah. Just, God, the way that I live, it's just really, it's not what Flynn's used to, you know?
1: So you're exposing him to other environments.
0: Nice try.
1: Look, you don't have to be mom of the year. He's just gonna be happy spending time with you. So, when's the sleepover?
0: We haven't set a date.

0: I don't think this is a good idea.
1: You're not gonna hurt Flynn. You're not.
0: I need to be sure.
1: Okay, well. Look, there's this all-women's meeting over at St. Sebastian's Thursday nights. It's right up the street from you. Why don't you just swing by?
0: I don't need AA.
1: Okay. Okay, it's just... Well, Dad and I have noticed you've been stressed lately. We have, and sometimes it's good to get some extra help.
0: So I can talk to them about what?
1: I don't know.
0: Things I can't remember?
1: I don't know, but you gotta do something.
0: I'm not a drunk, Jack. That's your thing. Sorry.
1: It's okay.
0: No, it's shitty.

0: for you.
1: What is it?
2: It's your adoption file for Bear House. All the case files are about to go in storage.
0: So I figured.
1: This is stolen evidence? You know what girls like, huh?
0: That's what they tell me.
2: Hey, Mike, whiskey. Eat.
1: 54 inches tall, 50 pounds. Measles vaccine. Everything and nothing. I read copies of this file like 1,000 times. It's just a dead end, like all the others.
0: You're welcome. What? What is it?
1: I've tracked down every kid from the old days. I thought one of them had to have known something, but I found the last of the Barrett House orphans last night. There's no memories of Shen, no connection to Lori. Lori Coulson doesn't have a single living accomplice.
0: So, it's a good thing. It means that we're done. I get it. I've been right there in the hunt, which I wish there was something else. But there isn't, so.
1: Somebody is still out there.
0: Francis has gone through those catacombs multiple times.
1: I don't care what forensics thinks that they found or didn't find. I can feel it. You think I'm being paranoid?
0: No. After what you've been through, it's...
1: I wish I could remember more. It could help.
0: Maybe you don't want to remember that shit anyway. Right? So, what's next?

0: Tom?
1: Yeah.
0: There's a number on this folder.
1: What?
0: There's a number.
1: Em, it's probably nothing.
0: Just do me a favor and run it anyway.
2: Hey, whoa.
1: Watch.
0: Are you sure this is the place?
2: Yeah, double checked.
1: The phone number's been regularly transferred to different landlines since the 90s. Dental cell registered to B. McNair.
2: Police! Hello?
3: Yeah?
2: You're Mr. McNair?
3: McNair is my old lady's dead common-law. You want to come check the urn?
1: Who are you?
3: You got a warrant, pig?
0: Just answer the question.
3: Well, well. You want to come and frisk
1: me? Hey, hey. Watch your mouth.
2: Just tell your old lady we got a few questions for her. Can you do that?
3: She hates you dicks even more than I do.

0: asleep?
1: Mm-hmm.
0: Listen, I need your help with Flynn.
1: Where is he?
0: He's at school. I can't reach Alice.
2: I need you to pick him up and keep him with you until you hear from me.
1: What? What happened?
0: There's been a gas attack at the annex.
1: Okay, I'm leaving right now.
3: Durant.
2: Yeah, confirmed deaths are only a start. Over the next couple days, survivors may suffer cardiovascular collapse and slow motion asphyxia.
1: Jesus.
2: A mobile command center is being set up on site. All duty assignments will go through SAC Crown or myself.
4: Is anyone taking credit?
2: So far, no individual or group has stepped up to take responsibility. This perpetrator or perpetrators could be anyone, anywhere.
5: Okay, people, come on. We know our jobs. Let's get to it.
6: Ladies and gentlemen, it looks like we've had a little bit of a power surge here. They've shut down the power on the train. There's no need for any concern. Get you underway as soon as we can, but please sit tight and try and stay calm.
1: Excuse me. It's okay. Can I help? My husband, he works on the 14th floor.
7: Hey, open the door! Open the door! Open the door! Open the door! Open the door!
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2: 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Where all rookies belong, back in school.
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4: Give me a chance to straighten this out.
5: You got it. What do you got in mind?
6: I want him picked up and I want him picked up fast. So get out and find him. All right, dismissed.
3: The Rookies. 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
7: This is your place?
8: Yeah, home sweet home.
7: It's kind of a dump.
8: No kidding. All right, here you go. Turn on the TV. See if there's anything on the news.
9: Toxic gas released at the Federal Annex has been confirmed as a phosgene chlorine cocktail. Containment specialists are telling us the gas only stays airborne for a few minutes, and any toxins will likely stay localized in the building. The highest
8: I'm going to fill the tub in case anything happens with the water supply.
10: We're steps away from where the deadly gas attack took place. There's been a triage area set up right behind me, and ambulances have been streaming in from as far as Rhode Island and Hampshire to assist with victim transport.
7: You need help?
8: Yeah, here. We have a little extra room at the top. I got a ladder in my bedroom. I'll finish it off. Okay?
11: Bob! Bob! I think I'm out of space. I got the room in the kitchen.
8: Okay, you finished up in there?
7: Yeah.
8: Okay. Just make sure these work, okay?

0: Mom? Mom? Are you okay?
1: Yeah.
0: I'm hungry. What should I eat?
2: Come on, see what we can find.
3: Too far away for facial recognition.
4: He knows where the cameras are. And when the supply truck shows up. And he stole a card from someone with the same build and hair color.
3: The ID he's using matches an air conditioning tech found dead in a warehouse a couple days ago. It was classified as a robbery.
4: So he had access to the building and the HVAC system, but he still had to have some knowledge of the physical plant.
5: Yeah, we're already running down all the HVAC contractors that worked on the building since it opened.
4: It's 40 years.
5: They haven't changed the HVAC system in all that time.
3: Newsflash, the feds are cheap. We've also got a guy in custody who wrote some threatening letters to the Homeland Security Director last month after being let go for a sexual harassment thing.
4: Nice work.
6: Guys, I'd like to introduce you to Special Agent Julianne Gunnarsson. She's a profiler in from HQ. Julianne and I worked together at Quantico back in the day, and she is the best of the best.
7: I'm just here to help how I can.
4: We're processing witnesses, and no one's seen anything so far.
3: If any groups claimed responsibility,

0: know the optics. What this means?
1: Well, let's assume she's just here for a while. You okay, Flynn?
2: Everyone's fine.
1: Thank God. What are you doing here?
2: I was on the train. I brought this lady, her husband.
1: Listen, you used to be a therapist, right?
2: A long time ago.
1: You might want to think about giving that woman your number. Her husband, he's not going to make it. The delayed casualties over the next couple of weeks are going to be at least double what we saw on site. It's crazy. We're going to need a lot of help around here. You should think about it. Hey, it's nice to see a familiar face.
2: Hey.

0: Some of her sleepover, huh?
1: Yeah. It's pretty cool, too.
0: Yeah. It's because you're a girl.
1: The guys who did this, do you think they're gonna do it again?
0: I think you hope for the best and prepare for the worst. And that's what we're doing, right? Okay.
1: What do you think it was like in that building?
0: I think it was scary. Not being able to breathe, right? Not having control of your body. If you don't feel like sleeping alone here, I can go and get those pillows off the couch.
1: I'm okay.
0: You sure? I can lay them out right here. We can camp out together.
1: I'm fine.
0: Okay. I just want you to know, I get it. Thoughts can take over sometimes. So if you ever feel like talking, I'm here, okay?
1: I'm supposed to snap my pad.
0: No, say.
1: It helps.
0: Yeah.
1: I can get you one if you want.
0: Yeah, I'd like it. Okay, bye.

0: miss me?
1: No, come on, Tommy. Just...
2: What?
1: Lynn's sleeping over.
2: Oh. How's it going?
1: It's gone, you know.
0: Don't worry, you'll be fine.
1: Can you just stay on the phone with me tonight? I don't want to fall asleep.
0: Yeah.

0: So, did you find out anything about that guy from the RV park?
1: Yeah, I got his friends in my business card when he threw it on the ground. Turns out it's in the system.
2: His name is Lester Nowicki.
0: What's his connection to me?
1: None yet, but he has 3 years of unpaid parking tickets.
0: Which means we can bring him in and ask him why his number's on my file, right?
1: We could by now. I checked back at the trailer park, and he's gone. I've already got every cop in the area keeping an eye out for his plates. It's just a matter of time before he shows up somewhere.

0: sorry. I'm sorry. Are you okay? I'm sorry!
1: Second.
0: Okay. I grabbed some stuff from the corner store. I hope you're hungry.

0: Come on. It happens to everybody.
1: Not at my age, it doesn't.
0: Where are you going?
1: I want to be late for school.
0: No, there is no school today. They've canceled it. Come on, sit down. Need something.
1: I'm not hungry.
0: Come on. Hey.
1: Jeez, Mom.
2: Today, of all days, you're gonna let me have this one tough guy. Wow, you're really, prepared.
0: Better safe than sorry. Flynn helped out too, so.
1: Can we leave?
2: After you thank your mom.
1: Thanks.
2: So, any headlines? Everything okay?
0: No, everything's fine.
2: Great. So, I'm going back to my old job at the hospital.
1: Why?
2: Well, you're not a baby anymore. With all your sports and friends, you don't need me at home all day. And after everything that happened yesterday, they need people at the hospital. So. And if you're both game, we can make this a more regular thing.
1: I'm cool to hang out more.
0: Like that.
2: Great.
3: FEMA took the direct hit in this area here.
4: What kind of terrorists have a beef with the disaster relief guys?
5: Domestic ones.
6: FEMA is the dark horse here. Homeland is a logical target.
5: Agent Durand, would you say the perpetrators had a sophisticated understanding of HVAC systems?
3: Yeah, to be able to direct the gas with that level of specificity.
7: Multiple air handlers service that building. They knew which one would hit that area of the floor for sure.
5: So they knew exactly where they were sending this message.
8: Message being?
5: You can't get us if we get you first. The FEMA camp's conspiracy theory?
6: Enlighten us.
5: Many domestic fringe groups are convinced that FEMA, responding to a real or manufactured disaster or threat, will use their emergency powers to round up American patriots and take them to government concentration camps.
7: My Uncle Frank listens to crap like that on talk radio all day long.
5: Proof positive of the ideology's reach. If you were convinced that your government was conspiring against you to usher in the coming police state, what would you do?
6: Oh, take off my tinfoil hat, go get some fresh air.
3: So if we are focusing on a domestic group...
5: It tracks with her keeping silent, not taking credit.
3: Cripple the female oppressors, and then humiliate their police state handmaids.
5: Right.
7: So what's their next move?
5: I don't know.

0: We got lucky. Traffic cams identified his plates this afternoon.
1: So what are we waiting for?
2: I was waiting for you.
3: Police!
4: What the hell?
3: Relax.
4: Unless you have a warrant, this is straight up illegal.
5: The second you picked up Stace to stop being at home, you should have paid your rent.
4: This is bullshit!
6: Shut up!
0: Em. What is it?
1: What the fuck is this? Who are you?
7: I'm Valerie Chandris. I'm your mother.

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2: I wish there was something else, but there isn't.
1: Don't tell me. I don't care what forensics thinks that they found or didn't find. Somebody is still out there. Tom, there's a number on this folder. Just do me a favor and run it.
3: Emily, is it an emergency?
4: I need your help with Flynn.
3: There's been a gas attack at the annex.
5: The casualties over the next couple of weeks are going to be at least double what we saw on site. We're going to need a lot of help around here.
6: I'm going back to my old job at the hospital, and we can make this a more regular thing.
7: Guys, I'd like to introduce you to Special Agent Julianne Gernison. She's a profiler on loan to us from HQ.
8: So if we are focusing on a domestic group...
9: It tracks with her keeping silent, not taking credit.
8: So what's their next move?
10: Did you find out anything about that guy from the RV park?
8: I ran his sprints. He's in the system.
10: What are you talking about? Look at you. You're so... My birth mother is dead.
11: I may not be the freshest daisy in the garden, but hey, you know, I'm still breathing.
12: Take your hands off her!
13: Calm down!
10: Why am I on your wall? Who are you, really? Answer the question. Come on. Answer the question!
14: It says McNair.
10: It's Chandris! Chandris! McNair is my married name. Look, December 9th, 1980, that's the night I had you.
12: I said take your hands off her!
14: Shut up!
10: You smelled something awful that night. Congratulations, you looked up my birthday.
11: No, I know a lot more than that.
10: Let's get him out of here.
14: Let's go.
10: Don't do this. They're going to fight me.
13: Turn around, goddammit.
10: Emily, please.
15: Come on, let's go. You're under arrest.
10: Please help me. Get my bag. I need my bag.

0: Rizzo, Durant, Isaac, Gunnison. My office, now.
1: We need to start ruling things out.
2: I spoke with SIOC. Real time, they've got nothing. Just typical post-event internet activity. But going over their cached surveillance, they've identified 5 extremist groups with increased chatter in the last month.
3: And counterterrorism sent over their own list.
4: 3 groups are on both. The New England Lightfoots, Patriotic Guardians, and Righteous Resistance.
1: I want surveillance on the leaders of all 3 groups. All source analysis round the clock.
5: You haven't ruled out a lone wolf, I hope. Because this is a federal building, we're jumping to an anarchist theory, but consider that FEMA, Veterans Affairs, hell, all the agencies in that building have had layoffs in the past 12 months.
4: Someone got fired and has a grudge.
5: Low-move terrorists are often motivated by extreme stress and problems at work.
3: Maybe it's one of us, then.
2: A few minutes ago, you were talking about groups.
5: We can't rule things out until we're certain.
1: Then get certain. Go, now.
6: I got him on a 48-hour hold.
7: That's more than enough.
6: What are you looking for?
7: Anything that proves her story.
6: What'd you get out of pretending?
7: I don't know. I thought she was dead.

0: You know what it was like? You remember those Chernobyl pictures?
1: Those frozen moments. All the clocks stopped. Everybody just gone.
2: I had a woman scream at me earlier. Her husband had just died, and she was freaking out because no one would validate her parking.
1: Sometimes people need someone to scream at.
2: Just keep doing what you're doing. Something will eventually, you know.
1: Yeah, you're right.
2: What time will you be home?
1: I have to go.
0: I'll call you back later.
1: What is it?
3: It's a yellow jacket hex key socket bit used in HVAC application. Same size as the bolts removed from the air handler.
4: Well, anybody working in the area could have dropped this.
3: It's shiny. It's used maybe once. You know any tradesmen that would leave a brand new specialized bit behind?
4: Okay, go get a list of every recent purchase of a yellow jacket hex key socket bit from every hardware store in the area. Go, go.

0: I gotta go back. I'll call you up later.
1: Yeah, okay. Hey! Hey, where are you going? I just got you out. I got questions for you.
2: We need to go somewhere safe.
1: We're in front of a police station.
2: They got me in the system. I need to get out of here now.
1: What? What are you talking about? Who's there?
2: Not now. They're coming in a second.
1: Fine, my place.

0: I'm gonna make coffee.
1: You got anything stronger?
0: It's 10 in the morning.
1: Well, I'm having an emotional moment.

0: Well, just me?
1: I'm not having an emotional moment.
0: Is that your son's room? It's Flynn, yeah?
1: Why were you following me?
0: I saw you in the RV park.
1: So why didn't you just tell me who you were?
0: I didn't know how to begin. And to be honest, you didn't really look like you were ready to welcome any long-lost family members.
1: So then after all these years, you come and find me?
0: No, you found me. It's a sign.
1: What do you mean?
0: I think maybe someone's trying to get me too.
1: Okay. Describe them.
0: Well, I never know it's them until it's too late.
1: Valerie, you're not making any sense.
0: That's part of it. It's like they give me something and then I don't remember.
1: What have you been doing for the past 6 years?
0: Prison. Well, some of the time, anyway.
1: So why would anyone be after you?
0: Why were they after you?
1: This is about you, Valerie. Why do you think you were being followed?
0: I don't know.
1: When did you start noticing that you were being followed?
0: I don't know. I don't know.
1: Well, just give me something to believe. Describe one moment when you were being followed.
0: I can't remember. I'm sorry.
1: You gotta leave.
0: What?
1: My story was all over the news. I bet it was exciting. Somewhere along the lines, our story's blurred and fiction becomes fact.
0: No. I'm not leaving.
1: You've got till the count of 10 to get out of my apartment before I get my gun.
0: You think I've never had a gun pointed at me? Go ahead, get it. I am not going back out there.
1: Then give me something to hang on to. Some reason to believe you.
0: I'm your mother. Emily, doesn't that count for something? Oh, God, I didn't want it to be like this. I gave birth to you.
1: What are you doing?
0: You're mine.
1: Valerie. What are you doing? No, wait. Just sit down.
0: Sit down.
1: No, Valerie. Valerie, come on. Hey, what are you doing?
2: Hey.
1: Jack, I need your help. This woman just fainted on me.
2: What woman?
1: It doesn't matter. Listen, she started having trouble talking. She was sweating and stuttering. And then she passed out.
2: How old is she? Do you know her?
1: No. I'm going through her bag right now.
2: Check what's inside. She might have some pills.
1: What's Novolog Mix 7030?
2: It's insulin. She's probably diabetic. You're gonna have to give her a shot.
1: Got it. Okay, where do I inject her?
2: Abdomen's the fastest. Pinch 1 or 2 inches of skin. Stay away from the navel at least a couple inches.
1: Got it.
2: Injected at a 90-degree angle to the skin.
1: Okay, hold on.

0: Just gave you your injection. You're gonna feel better soon.
1: Oh, damn. I was saving her.
2: Bobby, stop the car, please.
3: It's Special Agent Crown.
4: There was a recent robbery homicide in an air conditioning warehouse. There are rumors of a connection to the attack.
2: No comment.
4: You can't talk your way through a national emergency, Special Agent Crown. The internet's running down some theory about a pest exterminator. Please.
3: Sorry, Miss Lyle. I have nothing to give you today. Thank you. Let's go, Bobby. Thank you very much.
5: It's just there.
2: Anything on this pest exterminator rumor?
6: Yes, sir. So Estela Morales. She's a Guatemalan. She passed her U.S. citizenship exam at 9 a.m. She went outside the Federal Annex building and took a proud selfie. So here she is outside, this guy in the background. Now enhanced, take out Estela.
7: He's miles delay on, a decidedly less proud citizen, but he doesn't match the guy on camera.
2: Maybe he had an accomplice.
8: Miles is all over the place online. Anything with a conspiracy theory, he's on it.
0: He doesn't fit the profile.
2: The one we haven't seen yet?
0: The relevant factor is that Miles doesn't even have his GED.
9: Have you seen the tutorials up on YouTube? He doesn't have to be a chemistry professor.
0: Miles didn't finish school, never married, hasn't kept a job for more than 6 months. This isn't a man who takes on a complex task and sees it through to the end.
2: It really doesn't take much
0: this
2: to...
0: This is a guy who would go on a shooting rampage, not produce a complex chemical weapon.
2: We have enough to talk to him.
0: We're jumping the gun.
2: He's a person of interest. Let's bring him in.
10: Let's go get Miles.
11: What's your name?
1: Valerie.
11: Can you have your Dr. Conlon a prescription, Valerie?
1: Yeah, and have everyone know where I am. That's a great plan, Doc.

0: She's getting her insulin from the black market. You know how dangerous that is?
1: Do you have anyone at the hospital you can talk to?
0: Unbelievable.
1: What?
0: I'm just trying to get things back, and you're asking me to risk it all?
1: No, I'm not, I swear. Sorry.
0: So is she? Really?
1: She's a witness in one of Tommy's cases, and he needs to keep her here for a day.
0: Okay.
2: We need to keep her blood sugar up.
0: Do you have any milk or OJ?
1: No.
0: Soda?
1: Yeah. Mixers, I have.
0: I gotta go back to work.
1: Okay. Thank you.

0: You hungry?
1: Oh, God, did you make that?
0: Yeah, I know my dad did. He's a good cook. So is my mom.

0: Emily, I tried to contact you when you were in the orphanage.
1: So that's it? One attempt?
0: No, no. I could have called you 1,000 times. They weren't giving me anything.
1: But you didn't.
0: I couldn't.
1: Because you were in prison.
0: Yeah.

0: Hey, no, no, no.
1: Thought it could be a truth serum. Tell me what happened.
0: I got caught forging a check. That on top of an earlier assault charge. I was going down for a long time and I had no one to give you to, so you were remanded to the state.
1: And what about the father?
0: No one wanted to take the credit. After a couple of years, I got out and I came for you.
1: That's not in my file.
0: They told me you'd gone to a loving home. I figured it was for the best.
1: It's easier that way, isn't it?
0: Look at you. All clean cut. Nice looking husband. Yeah, I see in the pictures.
1: Ex-husband.
0: Well, that's even better. You get yourself a handsome boyfriend. Have a nice life because you can, because I did what I had to do and I let you go. I know I screwed up. But I'm trying to help you now. Ever since they've been after me, I've felt scared for you.
1: If you're just a third-rate offender, why would anyone be after you?
0: I don't know, but I am clean now. And there are certain things I've been noticing, things that I've seen, that I felt. And I'm telling you, things aren't right.
1: You gotta be more specific, Valerie.
0: Okay, earlier this year, I'm doing a bit at Farmingdale, and they take me to get my eyes checked because of my diabetes, so I get taken to the Boston Mercy's isolation ward, and bam! They give me something.
1: What?
0: I don't know what the hell it was, but it sure wasn't insulin. And ever since then, I don't know. I'm not right. I black out, and the guy who treated me there, I can feel him. You know, he's still around me.
1: Boston Mercy? It's where they gave you the insulin?
0: No, it wasn't insulin. I told you they did something to me. What are you doing?
1: I have to go out for a while. I'll get you some more insulin. For your headache, okay? Just keep the windows closed and the door locked. And I'll be right back, okay? I'll be back.
0: Okay.

0: out of real Stonewall Jackson.
1: Yeah, okay. So this isn't the guy.
0: No, he isn't.
1: And you're happy about that?
0: Being less wrong than you and Crown is not a major career goal of mine.
1: One of us needs to start being right.
0: This is a process. Building a profile, tracking evidence, arresting someone, it should all be a process.
1: Agreed.

0: Oh, hey. Are you from the ER?
1: Yeah.
0: How's it going down there?
1: It's chaos.
0: Those poor people.
1: Yeah.
0: How can I help?
1: Well, my attending has a patient downstairs who apparently was a patient up here before, and I'm supposed to get her file.
0: Sure. Use this computer.
1: Thanks.

0: So apparently she had a dilated eye exam, retinopathy, negative?
1: Yeah, she's probably diabetic.
0: Yeah, she is. And then all of her blood work was sent to Catalyst Diagnostics.
1: Routine analysis.
0: Mm-hmm. Haloperidol? Is that normal for an eye exam?
1: Well, it is a sedative, so if she was behaving aggressively, maybe.
0: Yeah. So, all in all, it looks like a routine visit, huh?
1: Seems like.
0: Thank you.
1: Hang on. You can't leave with that. I'll put it back.
0: Yeah, thank you.
1: No worries.
2: Tommy? Hey, yeah, I just saw Valerie's files at the hospital. Either she's crazy or lying. Both, because none of what she said adds up. I feel like an idiot for believing her. Okay. I gotta go talk to this nut. I'll call you after, okay? Yeah, bye.
3: Oh, thanks.
4: Yeah.
3: Suck it to me.
4: What?
3: How's the socket bit hunt coming along?
4: Oh, there are 142 hardware stores in the New England area. We've narrowed it down to 57.
3: What if you bought online?
4: Your report suggested that our suspect would be smart enough not to have supplies shipped to him.
3: I'm reading my reports.
4: We got a long way to go. So, you were instrumental in capturing the stock car shooter. Could have had your own field office.
3: Didn't want one.
4: Or you didn't want that one. Enjoy your coffee. All right, good night.
5: Byrne! You got a wife, kids?
6: No.
5: Perfect, then you can earn some overtime. They still have us at a code yellow in case of another attack. Second wave was more intense than anyone predicted. We need all the help we can get.
6: Whatever you need, Chief.
5: I read the report on your pulmonary edema call the other night. Good work.
6: I was just following my training, doing my job.
5: I'll keep doing it. Who knows where this might lead?
7: See you tomorrow.
6: Hey, Alice.
1: Hi.
6: Oh, thank you. You good?
1: Yeah, I am. You?
6: Same.
1: It's kind of wrong, isn't it?
6: What?
1: 121 people have died, and you and I have a new lease on life.
6: Free to go, Mr. DeLeon.
8: You're shitting me. You arrest me in front of the world, keep me here for hours, and that's it?
6: We didn't arrest you.
8: Dude, you tackled me and put me in handcuffs. My name, my address, photos, everything's all over the internet. I'm toast.
9: These are hotel vouchers. Stay out of sight for a few weeks.
8: Yeah, great.
6: Hey, 120 people are dead. They died unable to breathe because their insides were turning to liquid.
8: Yeah? Well, dude gassed the wrong federal building. Well?
9: Thank you for your time, Mr. DeLeon.
6: Let's go.
10: A bloodthirsty mob was in front of his store. We had to bring him in. Now I look like a fool on the national stage. And worse yet, I got this profiler in from DC. They're gonna put me on the bench, I know it.
11: On the bright side, Spray Gone will probably have an opening.
10: You pushed me into this guy.
11: I can shape my follow-up so it's clear Miles was brought in only for his own safety.
10: I don't want you shaping stories, Erica. Like, remember, this is
11: Fine. Let me do my thing.

0: Hi.
1: Who are you?
0: I'm Valerie. I'm a friend of your mom's.
1: How come I've never seen you before?
0: Oh, I just got back to town.
1: But she never mentioned you.
0: Well, I wouldn't know about that.
1: Where is my mom?
0: She's running an errand.
1: When is she coming back?
0: Flynn.
1: How do you know my name?
0: Oh, relax. I told you I'm a friend of your mom's.
1: What's wrong with you?
0: Nothing.
1: Are you crazy or something?
0: No. Why would you say something like that?
1: I'm gonna go.
0: No, no, no, you don't have to leave.
1: Don't touch me.
0: No, please.
1: Listen to me.
2: What happened?
1: She attacked me.
0: No, I did not.
1: Yes, you
0: what
1: did.
0: Happened?
3: Don't you lie, you little
1: Mom,
3: shit.
1: Mom, she came
0: hey!
1: After me.
0: No, why would I do that? I'm your grandmother.
2: You need to go.
0: No, no, no. Emily, I'm so sorry.
4: I got you your insulin.
0: No, no, no. I didn't mean to. It just slipped out. I need to
4: get out of here.
0: Oh, I'm only trying to make things right.
4: Yeah.
0: We shouldn't be out in the street.
4: I went to the hospital. You were tested for diabetic retinopathy, and they gave you a sedative to calm you down.
0: That doesn't make sense.
4: Yeah, it does.
0: No.
4: Yeah, it makes sense to everyone except for you. You know, you actually haven't believed in your story. Like, I was the one who had done something wrong.
0: No, Emily.
4: Back off, man. Just back off. I am not letting my problems endanger my kid. Not again. Leave.
0: You may get it. Be soon.
4: Sorry. All right, you're coming over. I'm not used to this schedule yet.
1: So, she's my grandmother?
4: No. Your grandmother is Helen Byrne, the woman who made the baby blanket for you.
1: But she's your mom.
4: Yeah. I just met her, too.
1: Is she gonna be back?
4: You have nothing to worry about, you know that, right? She's kind of a mess, I know. But we'll figure it out.
1: Wow.
4: Yeah.

0: pleasant surprise.
1: I just met my birth mom. She has everything. My birth certificate, photos, everything. It's her. It's Valerie Chandris.
2: Valerie?
0: When did she come back?
1: Why didn't you tell me about her?
2: I thought she was long gone.
1: You said she was dead.
2: For all intents and purposes, she was.
1: How much did you guys know about her?
2: Enough to know she should be kept away.
1: Dad?
2: She's dangerous. I saw her rap sheet. Fighting with other inmates, she'd tell you she was in solitary.
1: No.
2: She's not good for you. Or for Flynn.
1: So you were afraid that I would, what, find her and then become her?
2: If you were in our position, you wouldn't have taken that chance.
1: Dad,
2: either.
1: You lied to me.
2: I don't get it. Why the hell did you go looking for her after all this time?
1: I didn't go looking for her. She found me.
2: You need to close that door.
1: I can't just pretend that this didn't happen.
2: Well, don't expect me to run down this rat hole with you. You have a family. You want to choose her? Get out.

0: whiskey, snowballs. We're gonna party with that.
1: So listen, I need your brain.
0: Got a new body. A gangbanger. Wanna guess how he died? Clock 40, 9 mil, none of the above. It was a hot shot of fentanyl. It's crazy, right?
2: Tommy, I didn't call you here to talk about cases, okay?
0: What happened with your mom?
2: I don't want to talk about her. I don't want to talk about any of them. Do you want to fuck or not?

0: 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Previously on Absentia. Are you okay?
1: Burn. I read the report on your pulmonary edema call the other night. Good work.
2: I was just following my training, doing my job.
1: I'll keep doing it. Who knows where this might lead?
3: Give me something to hang on to. Some reason to believe you.
4: I'm your mother. Emily, doesn't that count for something?
5: How do you know my name?
4: So I told you, I'm a friend of your mom's.
5: I'm gonna go.
4: No. You don't have to leave.
5: Don't touch me.
4: No, please.
5: Yes,
4: no.
5: Oh,
3: get out! Emily! Get the fuck out of here!
5: Got a new body. A gangbanger. Wanna guess how he died?
2: It was a hotshot fentanyl.

0: Tommy, it's really early right now.
1: It's about Valerie.
0: I'm not interested, okay?
1: Emily.
2: We gotta talk.
1: About what?
2: In person. She was found in the bathroom of the train station late last night. Sorry.
0: What happened to her?
2: OD, I'm guessing.
0: Did they run a tox screen?
2: Not yet. Hey. Thank you.
0: This doesn't feel right.
2: Sometimes things like this happen to people like her.
0: No. Can you just get them to run a talk screen, please?
2: It may take a while. She's not exactly a priority.
0: I can feel it. Just make it a fucking priority.

0: It's been a long road back. Reclaiming my sobriety, restoring my medical license. It was a journey, and a pretty brutal one, if I'm being honest. But getting to help in triage this week felt like coming home. I'm ready to be a surgeon again.
1: You've made great strides these last 6 months. Everyone in the ER knows that. Unfortunately, we can't offer you a position at this time.
0: You helped me get my license back. I thought you supported this.
1: It's not a no, Jack. It's just a not now.
0: Okay. Thank you for your time.
2: Hey, got any leads?
3: Over the last 3 months, 48 people from the Boston area purchased socket bits like the one found in the federal annex.
2: So we got miles to go before we can hone in on an actual suspect.
3: Julianne found us a shortcut.
4: Yeah, our low move is meticulous, intent on covering his tracks. Most of the names on our list paid credit. He would have paid cash.
3: And that leaves us with 7 suspects. We're pulling security footage now to get positive IDs.
2: Leaving behind a tool he used in the attack isn't exactly meticulous.
4: We're all prone to making poor choices in the heat of the moment.
2: Okay. Miles DeLeon was my mistake. I don't plan on making any more.

0: 3 hours in the last 5 days. I've got bodies stacked all over, and you two have me running a screen for a random OD.
1: Thank you for this, Sophia.
0: Why is this such a big deal, Tommy?
1: It just is.
0: Here we are.
1: Thanks.
0: Cause of death is fentanyl poisoning.
1: Fentanyl. What was the dosage?
0: So high, no amount of naloxone would have made a difference.
2: Why would you take that much?
0: My job is not to ask why.
3: Fentanyl was what killed Marco Rivera. My banger kiss that I was telling you about.
2: Was it pills or a patch?
0: There was a puncture wound on her neck. If I had to guess, I'd say that was how it was delivered.
1: Just like Rivera. Anything else?
0: I only had time to do a basic screen. The exam will have to wait. I doubt we'll find much of anything. This much fentanyl is overkill. Like bleaching a crime scene.
1: All right. Thank you, Sophia.
2: You just inject yourself in the neck.
3: Only the most hardcore junkies. I need those cases to have a lot of overtrack marks. What did you guys talk about in the apartment?
2: She kept talking about a they. She said some they are after her. They're gonna find her.
1: You think there's a connection between the two?
2: I don't know. There's gotta be. You know, she said she was getting her insulin off of the street.
3: We gotta talk to Lester then.
4: You're here to let me out?
2: Valerie said she was getting her insulin off the street. I need to know the dealer's name.
4: She's not talking to you, huh? She doesn't trust you. Yeah, I'm not surprised. You think you can replace me just because you're her blood? No, I protect her. She needs me. So why don't you just let me out and I can go do what you can?
2: She's dead.
4: She's what?
2: She's dead. Someone poisoned her.
4: No, that doesn't make any sense. I know she can get under people's skin, but she's good. Who is...
2: So I'm trying to figure out, Lester. I need the dealer's name.
4: If you hadn't come into her life, this wouldn't have happened. You killed her! This is your fault!
2: If you want to find out who killed her, then give me the guy's name. Come on, Lester.
5: I can figure this out. Just give me the name.
2: His name.
6: Who the fuck are you?
2: Lester sent me. I'm here to pick up Valerie's stuff.
6: Valerie, huh?
2: Yeah.
6: So when's she getting up?
2: A couple days from now.
6: And you're gonna hold on to it till then?
2: No, I gotta bring it back to Lester.
6: Please sit down.
7: Got any white girl?
6: How much do you want?
7: I don't know, like an 8-ball.
6: You wanna try first?
7: Yeah.
6: $60.

0: You got any Fenny?
1: A cokehead ain't about slowing the party down.
0: Every party's gotta end sometime, right?
1: I got H cut with Fenny, but no pure fentanyl.
0: You know anyone who does?
1: That shit's everywhere. You can buy it online. There ain't no such thing as pure fentanyl on the street.
0: You sure about that?
2: I'm sure.
3: Group, I'd like you all to say hello to a new member, Sophie. I know you're gonna make her feel welcome. Sophie, is there anything that you'd like to share with us? Anything at all?
4: Well, this morning my hamster died.
3: Your hamster?
4: Yeah.
3: Oh, I'm sorry to hear that. Sophie, did he have a name?
4: His name was Harry.
2: Harry the hamster.
4: My grandma said we could bury him.
5: Dr. O, I need to use the bathroom.
3: Sure.
4: I wanted to put him with my parents.
2: Grandma
4: said no.
2: Do you want to tell us about your parents? Or maybe you can tell us more about Harry.
3: Glenn? You all right?
6: Sorry for just dropping by, but you weren't answering your phone.
0: Yeah, I didn't have my phone on my charger last night. You want to come inside?
6: No. Flynn had an incident at group today, and he hit another kid.
0: Is he okay?
6: I think he'll be fine, but Dr. Adewale wants us to have a special family session tomorrow. It's to help our son, Emily.
0: Okay. I'll be there.
6: Whatever you do in your own time isn't my business, but tomorrow and any time you're around Flynn, you better be sober.

0: Tommy. M. M. Tommy.
1: Hey, what are you doing here?
2: There's a third body. Nathan Farley. Killed the same way as Marco and your mom.
1: Wait a minute, Farley, isn't he a U.S. attorney?
2: He was. He bottomed out. Now the feds are interested.
1: They took the case from you?
2: Yeah.
1: Fuck! Okay, fine. What do we do now?
2: Nothing. I can't touch this case anymore. The BPD handed it off to the feds.
1: So? We just worked the case on our own like we always do.
2: No. You can't go near it.
1: Why?
2: Because they will find out that she's your mom.
1: No! No. Her name is Valerie McNair, not Chandris. It's McNair. It hasn't been Chandris since I was adopted. They're never going to connect her to
2: me. Okay, maybe. But I'm telling you right now, I'm not running an off-book investigation.
1: Come on, you help me with the Barrett House files.
2: That was a close.
1: You help me with Shen's files, right?
2: Yeah, but that was a close case. This is an ongoing investigation. Listen to me. The feds have it.

0: was a little surprised by what Flynn did in group. He'd been making tremendous progress.
1: We thought so too.
0: Sometimes a violent outburst like Flynn's is accompanied by other signs at home. Irritability, night terrors, regressive behavior.
1: He seemed fine.
0: Mr. Durand?
2: I haven't been around much.
1: He's been really busy at work since the terrorist attacks.
0: Of course. No parent can be there 100% of the time. Lucky for Flynn, he has three. Emily? Anything come to mind?
3: He went to bed the night of the attack.
1: Why would you keep that from us?
3: I don't want to embarrass him.
1: Wouldn't have told him. He should have told us immediately.
0: That's okay, that's why we're here. Make sure that Flynn's entire support system is on the same page. Anything else?
3: No.
0: Stay in touch.
3: Thank you.
2: Thanks.
3: It's gotta be tough dealing with all of this and now the attack.
2: Yeah, it's my toughest case since, you.
3: Now you got that serial killer case. I mean, it's like it just doesn't end, does it?
2: Yeah, the new guy, Cal's been saddled with it. How'd you know about that?
3: Tommy was working it before the FBI took over.
2: Tommy Gibbs?
3: Mm-hmm.
2: You two have been hanging out?
3: Yeah, a couple months now.
2: I never mentioned it.
3: Well, I'm telling you now. It's a weird case, though, you know? You know, like, none of the pieces fit.
2: You know I can't share details of an ongoing FBI investigation, Em.
1: So we're gonna monitor him for 2 weeks, and if the bedwetting continues, then... Are you even listening?
2: I just got a break in the case. I gotta go.
1: Of course you do. Well, thanks for punching in.
2: I'm doing my best. You know that, right? Or were you just playing the role of understanding wife in front of the shrink? Fuck, I'm sorry.
1: Well,
2: I gotta get back. We will talk later tonight.
1: Okay.
2: I'm sorry.
4: How was the ride along?
5: It was good. Oh, don't make that face. It was good. I let Flynn play with the siren. He was less impressed than I expected.
6: Because I'm not fly.
5: Oh, okay. See you soon.
4: I'll meet you in the car.
6: Cool.
4: Thanks for taking
5: him. Oh, my pleasure. He's a good kid. Hey, something wrong?
4: Do you know what it's like to try so hard and still feel like you're failing?
5: Kinda, yeah.
4: Yeah. Yeah, sorry.
5: It's okay.
4: Thank you. I see you.
5: Okay. I'll see you soon. What's going on?
7: We got him.
2: You're kidding. Show me everything. This is our guy.
7: Paying cash and hiding under a ball cap. He's trying to remain anonymous. There's one thing he didn't cover.
2: Yeah, we'll see.
7: You recognize that?
2: The Gadsden flag. This one is the design of the Patriotic Guardians.
7: The Patriotic Guardians draw their membership from current and former cops and military. They're educated, disciplined, capable of committing the gas attack. And their latest conspiracy theory is the FEMA camps. Their membership is anonymous, but Kanto was able to ID their leader, Colin Spencer.
8: Could Spencer be responsible for the attack?
7: He doesn't have the Gadsden tattoo, but he'll know who does.
8: Okay, so we squeeze Spencer, get him to give us some names, find our terrorists.
2: I'll liaise with SWAT. We can have him here inside an hour.
8: Let's do this.
6: Καλημέρα, καλημέρα σε όλους.
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0: How are you?
1: Emily Byrne, as I live and breathe.
0: You guys must be overwhelmed with everything that's going on. I'd like to help, you know, however I can.
1: You know I'd have you back in a heartbeat. Come in tomorrow, we'll talk about it.
2: Nowicki, you're being released. Wake up, man. You're getting out of here. Come on, let's go.
3: Don't get it. Someone paid my fees, Lou.
4: Don't fight it. It's your lucky day.
3: All right.
5: Thank you.

0: it isn't the Grim Reaper.
1: I need you to leave town. Here's some cash and a burner phone in case I ever need to get a hold of you. If the FBI or cops track you down, you don't know me. Neither did Valerie.
0: And you find the bastard that did it.
1: They'll pay. I promise. Take care, Lester.
2: We don't need this. Listen, I'm really glad to see you. And I could definitely use your brain power. Are you sure you're ready?
1: Yeah, I mean, I can't just sit on the sidelines with everything that's going on right now.
2: Well, I'm not gonna sugarcoat it. It's probably gonna be weird for you coming back here. Some of these people were actually hunting you.
1: I know the only reason that I stand a chance is because of you and our friendship, and I appreciate you saying that the door's still open.
2: Yeah, that was before. My political capital is in somewhat short supply these days.
1: I get it. This won't blow back on you. I promise. I'm happy to jump in wherever I can be most useful.
2: Great. Well, given the annex attack, we need all the help we can get.
1: You want me to work that case?
2: No, it's not your wheelhouse.
1: What is my wheelhouse?
2: We got an abduction.
1: Preferably not that.
2: Yeah. Yeah, understood.
1: Can I make a request? The fentanyl case.
2: Okay. Why?
1: I've just been following it in the news, and I think it's right up my alley right now.
2: Calla got you another pair of hands on the fentanyl case. Emily Byrne. She's heading over there now. Your partner's Cal Isaac. You know where you're going.
1: Yeah.
2: It's good to have you back, Em.
1: It's great to be back.
3: Colin Spencer, head of the Patriotic Guardians.
4: Special Agent Durand, FBI. I've got some questions for you.
5: Lawyer.

0: Lawyer. Lawyer. Lawyer. Lawyer.
1: We've been sweating him for hours. Every minute he keeps his silence gives the terrorist another chance to pull off a second attack.
2: Everyone breaks. We just need to find the right point of leverage.
1: Life in prison as an accessory to mass murder is high leverage.
2: Validation from the patriotic guardians is all that matters to him.
0: Where's my lawyer?
1: No need. You're free to go.
0: But that's it?
1: I got nothing on you. You're not talking. You win.
0: So we're gonna walk out together, where the press will be waiting. I'll give you a pat on the back, thank you for cooperating, and send you on your way.
3: I didn't tell you a damn thing.
1: Yeah, that's not what your fellow guardians will think when I tell the press you ID'd them all.
3: You think they're gonna believe a bunch of corrupt feds?
1: No, you know better than I do. A little confusion and a lot of fear goes a long way. If they even suspect that you ratted them out, you won't be the leader much longer. Or we can keep this just between us.

0: 旅。
1: Why would you have to drop the charges on Mr. Nowicki?
0: Just figured he's been punished enough.
1: That guy?
0: Yeah. No, wait, Tom. I needed to clean up loose ends.
1: Loose ends? Like what?
0: I rejoined the Bureau.
1: I guess this is your last drink.
0: Why would you say that?
1: You got the FBI, you don't need me anymore.
0: That's not what this is about.
1: What is it? Tell me. All this time together, what is this?
2: Good drive. Nice job, cowboy.
3: Dr. Mendel? They said you wanted to see me, sir?
4: Well, after what happened with Enrique Zamacona, I had to.
3: Is Enrique all right?
4: He's recuperating. We have to have a talk about what you did to him.
3: I did what any doctor would have done in my situation.
4: That's the problem. You're not a surgeon anymore, and an EMT is not licensed to perform a tracheostomy. This is a major violation. But I'm letting you off with a warning.
3: A warning? If I hadn't intervened, then he could have died.
4: If you botched the procedure.
3: If you did,
4: the hospital would be liable. You pull this again, forget surgery, you can kiss your EMT job goodbye, too. That's all.

0: response to warnings about the line. The identity of the victim will be released pending DNA results.
1: Emily Byrne connected
0: to 5. No comment. Ms. Byrne is wanted for the murder of Special Agent Adam Radford.
2: Detective Gibbs, what about the shooting last night? Any truth reports Byrne was involved? Fatally wounded?
3: Hey. You're back just like that?
4: Just like that, no heads up?
5: Yeah. Sorry, I should have.
4: It's weird seeing you here again.
5: I needed routine.
4: Welcome.
5: Thanks. Get back to work.
4: Yeah.
6: Morning.
5: Morning.
6: How much you know?
5: Whatever's in the paper.
6: Right. So, 3 bodies. No evidence, no witnesses.
7: It's 3 hot shots of fentanyl. His MO is consistent, but how he chooses his victims isn't. He doesn't stick to one gender, age group, or race.
8: Valerie McNair's body's at the morgue at County General. It's right down the street. We should start with her. This is her file.
5: Maybe we could work backwards and start with the lawyer.
8: Valerie's autopsy's in an hour. Let's at least go check it out.
9: Skin shows no bruising. There's a small tattoo on her left ankle. We can also see mild hives or some kind of rash on her left shoulder and her right clavicle.
10: Is that from the diabetes?
9: This is more like contact dermatitis.
8: Okay.

0: This is Tyler Brandon Mills, one of the Patriotic Guardians we ID'd with Colin Spencer's help. We believe this is the man responsible for the Federal Annex attack.
1: Single, white, 28 years old, went to UVA, majored in chemistry. He tried to enlist in the Army after graduating, but was disqualified.
0: Tyler's been MIA from his telemarketing job since the day of the attack. And here's the kicker. 3 weeks ago, he was suspended by the Patriotic Guardians for getting into a flame war with two other members.
1: He may have even committed the attack to try and get back in, a misguided way of proving his credentials.
2: Do we have any idea where he is?
0: Last known address was a dead end. But we've located his parents.
2: Good. Go.
3: You can't possibly think Tyler was involved in a terrorist attack.
1: I know this is hard, but we have to ask the questions. Did he have a history of violence as a child?
3: He never put a hand on anyone.
4: He got into some scrapes as a teen.
0: How bad are we talking?
4: He put a bully in the hospital. Tyler was defending himself.
3: You never told me that.
4: Why do you think I put him into therapy? He needed help. You were traveling all the time back then.
1: We believe this man was involved in the attack. Does your son have this tattoo? Can you please look at the photo?
4: He's been staying here on and off for the past couple months in the basement.
1: We last saw him 3 days ago.
0: We need to get you out of here right now. Come with me. Where's your basement?
5: It's over there.
1: Do you have any that you can go to?
0: Sure.
1: We should wait for backup.